0: Time once again for a great mate debate.
1: We'll get this side and that side. We'll get them straight. It's a Slacker Show's Great Mate Debate.
0: What do we have?
2: We have a lovely couple today. It's Corey and Jenna, and I feel like this is going to be a moving great mate debate.
0: If that is a pun, you're fired.
3: He said it with the gusto that it is.
0: I believe Jenna wins the toss here. Jenna?
4: Hi.
0: Hi. What's going on? How can we help your relationship?
4: Well, okay. I'm going to start just by saying I am a huge fan of y'all, like this Slacker show.
0: Thank you.
4: Yeah.
0: You don't have to suck up. You can just tell your side.
3: We'll probably judge you no matter what, except
2: let
3: for
2: her.
3: Me.
2: I let her.
0: Okay.
4: Just wait. I'm going to be honest. You're the only redeeming quality of Colorado. I absolutely hate it here.
0: What?
4: Yeah.
3: Coming in.
4: Everyone just eats salad and smokes pot all the time. I don't know. I really thought I'd fall in love with it when we moved here a few years ago, and it just has not happened. I'm homesick. I just want to move back, like back home. I'm not going to say exactly where it is, but it's a small town. It's in the Midwest.
0: Okay.
4: That's where all my friends are. That's where my family still is. I just feel really lonely.
2: Oh.
0: Your husband lives here.
3: He sure does, doesn't he?
4: It's just my husband and me and our kid, and it's just really hard to raise a child without that built-in support of family, and we're going to have another baby, and I just want to be closer to my parents and my siblings.
0: Can I just give you a quick pro tip for the next time you do a great mate debate or a radio show? Maybe lead with all the family stuff and
3: not the hatred
0: and not the loathing of the city that is going to try to help you win this debate. Like,
3: but she is just being honest.
4: I mean,
3: about
4: I led with how much I like you guys.
0: Yeah, well, okay. We're not the ultimate ones voting. So you just wanna pack up and move back.
4: Yes, I want to move yesterday. And
3: okay.
4: You know, Corey works remotely, so he can work from anywhere. Like, we gave Colorado a try. I just feel that it's time to go home.
0: Okay.
3: Are you working or you're full-time mom right
0: momming
3: now?
0: It.
4: Right now I'm full-time momming
0: okay.
4: it.
0: Okay.
3: Okay.
0: Okay, well, let's get him in here and see what he wants to trash talk. Corey?
3: Maybe us.
5: Yay.
0: Okay. So why don't you want to move back?
5: Well, I mean, look, Jenna, I mean, we escaped. We made it out of our small town. I mean, something that almost no one ever does, you know? And like, we're building a life here in Colorado, and I don't want to move back to the sticks. Like, I mean, do you really want our moms, people, to stop over whenever they want?
2: Well.
3: So depends on your relationship.
2: While the baby's young.
5: I know it all seems idyllic to Jenna, but I mean, our hometown will get old so fast. I mean, there's nothing there. There's no good restaurants. It's the same old boring people, no excitement. I mean, also the winters are terrible. So, I mean, I can work from anywhere. So why would you choose our hometown? Like,
0: Corey,
5: we're here in Colorado. It's great. Yeah.
0: Can you expand a little bit on the word escaped? Do you genuinely feel there's a tractor beam? Do small towns have like a pull that's hard to get out? I mean, I do know a lot of people who I grew up with, the more popular you were in high school, the harder it is to leave the town you're from.
3: Well, no wonder I was able to leave.
0: No kidding, me too.
2: I miss it every day.
0: Do you really feel like you escaped your town?
5: Totally. I mean, it's just like almost everyone else from our high school didn't escape. Like, they're all still there. So, I mean, that just shows that, you know, we really not only lucked out, but kind of like made the right choice for us.
0: Jenna, did you guys discuss that you wanted to escape? Like, you guys did it, and now you're just having second thoughts about that?
4: I mean, we did it. He really wanted to. And I said, sure,

0: let's try it. And I tried it, and now I want to go back.
1: I'm very torn here because you're lonely and you're a stay-at-home mom, which means you don't have work friends. It's probably harder to make community here. Like, I can't imagine a world where I myself would be in this situation and would return back. My hometown is also just too expensive to move back to, but it is like a small town and I have friends who are still there and they're happy and I love that for them, but it's just not for me. But I come here every day and I have you guys.
2: Yeah, and you're making friends. Now you've moved into a
1: very
2: new neighborhood.
1: Slowly.
2: Yeah, but it's just...
1: but there is like more opportunity for community for someone like me than there might be for Jenna.
2: Let me get the phone number in here real quick. 303-222-5423. You can text or you can call. You need to pick a side. I understand both sides. To me, even though she beat Colorado with a baseball bat when she started, she's making points about raising their family in the small right. town life. And he's just like, but we got out.
1: And if your feeling is, but we got out, would you want to put your kids back in? Where they're going to want to get out.
3: I definitely don't.
1: I know. But then are you going to spend your life as your kids are older chasing them because you went back and they get out?
2: Corey, can I just say, and I'm not trying to talk you into going back, because, and I really think I could go either way. You're a cool dude, right?
3: I hope so.
2: Well, didn't you turn out okay? Like being raised in that small town? Yeah. Did you turn out cool? Like your kids?
3: Well, I had to do a lot of unlearning. You know, I had to do a lot of, I mean, we definitely turned out fine. I just don't want to go back with our tails between our legs. Like, it just feels like what we failed if we go back, you know?
4: Oh,
2: God, there is that.
1: You ever go back, D-Hack?
4: I'm very torn on this too, because I'm from a smaller town and the roots run deep. And especially like when she talks about friends, and I think I have family that's still in the hometown, and so there's a bit of a pull of like, that would be nice to be closer to family. But all of my friends happen to also live elsewhere.
1: Okay.
4: If all my friends were also in my hometown and my family, and they're raising their kids, and it would be like...
2: You'd go?
4: I feel like I'd kind of be missing out. There'd be a pull of like, man, I grew up with those guys, and our kids could grow up together, and like we could afford way bigger houses, and just like everything would be pretty... That would be cool. But that's a version of life where I wouldn't be able to be on the radio every day, and it would be a much different version. So no, I can't. I can't do it.
2: But like, I love Jerry and David and the guys I went to high school with, but now I have Josh and I have Chad and I have Mark. Like what? Like,
1: oh my gosh! But my best friends are still. They were in my wedding. They're still the two best friends I've had since first and second grade, despite not. Well, one of them actually lives here, and that's lucky. But despite being in different towns.
4: Yeah. When you've known them for so long, it's different than meeting someone when you were in college even. And you're like,
2: all right, here's what we're going to do. Jenna, here's the thing. You both make great cases. But Jenna sounds like there's a longing for her.
1: Yeah.
2: But Corey, there's a disdain.
1: Right.
4: Yeah. Like,
2: you guys have kids, so you have to decide together.
1: Yeah, there's no.
2: A kid and maybe, okay, hang on, don't move. We're going to get a jury and you'll be able to maybe sway them if you want. Hang on, don't move. Nothing could get my hometown's not that far away. No way.
1: You wouldn't move back.
2: No way.
4: But also you have the benefit of you can go if needed. Like for us, it's a bigger commitment. It's all, you know, so you kind of have best of both worlds. I remember when my in-laws moved to Portland and we went to visit them for the first time when we were still living in Iowa, looking to move elsewhere. Yeah. And I remember thinking, I can't wait to go to Portland. We're going to fall in love. It's going to be awesome. And we went there and I didn't fall in love with it. Yeah. Thankfully, we found Denver, did fall in love with it. Shout out Parker. But I get it, being in a place that other people love and you're like,
1: I don't understand
4: that. Yeah.
1: Yeah.
2: I don't want people to not take Jenna's side just because, just because she bashed Colorado.
4: Mm-hmm.
2: Or maybe you're going to take her side just because you want her gone because she was so mean.
1: No, I just think that there's a lot of women listening who probably are transplants here who either get what she's saying or can't understand it.
2: But you, and I'm not saying that it's easy, but you can create a village here.
1: You can.
2: Somebody, like somebody was the first one to move to your hometown and they created that thing. You could create it here.
1: For sure.
2: The new,
1: but
2: your
1: I think
2: kids
1: you gotta want to, and you gotta like it, and you gotta see the point in it.
2: Colorado is a tiny little bit more than salad eating pot smokers.
1: It absolutely isn't. I wouldn't leave here now.
2: That's what. But, okay.
4: Yeah.
1: Yeah.
2: Should they move back for her, or should they stay here because he feels like they've escaped? 303-222-5423.

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4: Your Denver drive is not too bad. I'm getting reports of some minor backups still on I-25 northbound as you make your way toward Coors Field, and expect slow traffic on 70 east on the approach to Peña. Those brake lights begin just before 225. 270 getting into Commerce City, I've certainly seen it worse, though it is a bit backed up east. And there is a crash. It's east 76 getting onto I-25 northbound with Denver traffic. I'm Kiffany Wittstrom.
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0: out. We got out. Right. I don't want to go back with my tail between my legs. And look at the kind of life we can raise our kids. He didn't say these words, but it's kind of implied. There's some culture here that is missing from small town life.
1: Yeah.
0: Okay. Corey, Jenna, you're allowed to jump in and try to sway these jury members, but we're going to try to figure out if you're moving or not. Let's start with Bambi.
2: Yay.
0: Whose side are you on?
2: I'm on Jenna's side.
0: Okay.
1: To move back.
2: Yeah.
0: Why?
2: Because, I was born in Colorado. I didn't necessarily agree with the Colorado bashing, but to an extent, I kind of do because I would like to move out.
1: Wow.
2: I'd love it here. My family's here, and if I could take them all with me, I could, but it's gotten more expensive, and I'm a single mom with two kids, so it's kind of its own situation. But if things were to happen and I didn't have my family, I would have been so SOL. And, I mean, I was born here, and I have, like, little to no mom friends or friends in general because of how much being a mom takes up.
0: So you just can't make new friends. Can't means won't. I'm sorry. Like, and you don't, I know I'm preaching to the wrong person because you are friends with your high school friends, Erica, but like, I don't have anything in common with those people anymore.
3: Well,
1: no, it depends.
3: To that point, those were the friends I made and then we were done. Like, you move up, like, I didn't learn how to make friends coming from the small town because it's just like, you went to school with them and then that's it. These are the guys.
0: But you still have...
3: Forever, you know?
0: You live in Denver now. You have anything in common with those dudes?
3: Well, ironically, they live in all the big cities.
1: Like, does it matter? They're your peeps.
3: Yeah.
0: Okay, that's one for you, Jenna. Joe?
4: Yay.
0: Whose side are you on?
4: I'm on his side, but I most definitely understand what she's saying. I'm from New York, and I got a big group of friends out there. And I wanted my kids to grow up with them. But, you know, it is what it is. You got to move on sometimes and make the best of wherever you're at, you know?
1: Yeah. Make the best of wherever you're at. And it kind of feels like she's got this closed-minded view of people in Colorado. Like, girl, everyone else is transplants just like you.
4: But of course, look at where she's at. Look at her situation. I bet you if she was out and about and she had a chance to meet people, she'll be like, oh, man, they're all cool people here. You just haven't had a chance to meet him. So
0: but how is she ever... I'm not taking her side. I'm not taking anybody's side on this. This is the hardest one I've ever had to deal with. How is she supposed to, as a mom, meet people? Like, you, all you can meet...
1: Through your kids.
0: ...is other moms.
1: Yeah. Okay.
0: God.
1: Yeah.
0: No, but maybe...
4: Well, hopefully there's a cool mom within those other moms.
1: They exist.
4: Moms can't be cool.
0: You're right, Joe. Thank you for the call. Jenna, have you... I'm not... accusing, but have you tried it all?
5: Yes, I have tried.
0: Okay.
1: It's hard to succeed when you're like, you just eat salad and smoke pot. But I don't even know whose side I'm on, by the way. Like, Jenna,
0: I don't either.
1: Totally get where you are. Like,
0: because you've talked about wanting to be with your sister's kids. Like, you want
1: to
0: be
1: painful to be away from them, but it is how it is.
0: Kathleen.
6: Yes.
0: Yes. Whose side are you on?
6: I say create a new village.
0: So stay here.
6: Stay here. Stay here in Colorado. I'm a mom. I have an 8-month-old myself. I just met up at Waterworld today with a friend of mine that we met through mom and baby yoga. Part of life is you need to make new friends, learn how to adjust and get out there. And that's how your kids are. You're going to teach your kids to make new friends too.
1: Quick question. Is the baby doing yoga?
6: You know, that was actually really funny. When he was little, we started around 3 months old, started mom and baby yoga. They mainly just do tummy time while we do that, and we use them as weights.
1: Cute.
6: And pick them up. And
0: we use them
1: wait,
0: as
1: I love this. I'm absolutely doing this someday.
3: I mean, if there was going to be a stereotype about Colorado, guys.
0: All right, one more. It's 2-1 right now. Tori?
7: Yes.
0: Whose side are you on?
7: I called to tell you that Slacker has the sexiest voice in America. I didn't call about that show. I called to tell you I'm your crush, and I think you are like the sexiest voice I've
0: ever
7: heard.
0: What are you doing?
1: Well,
0: okay, this is awkward, but I'll.
8: You don't even have to say
7: anything.
0: Okay,
7: I think.

0: sexy as hell. You don't even have to respond. I just listen to you every day to hear your sexy voice.
1: Thank you.
2: Meanwhile,
1: thank you, Tori. I really appreciate it.
3: Is that a point for is Slacker going to win?
2: Maybe.
1: Jenna, I mean, technically, what are the texts? Are they moving
2: the
1: towards?
2: The texts are wildly actually on Jenna's side. People are like,
3: oh,
2: Colorado's too expensive. It's not what it used to be. Maybe they could find like a mutual place that's closer to home but isn't hometown. But I think she doesn't get it.
1: Here's what we've never done before. We post a little recap of this and do a poll on the socials. Why don't we do the poll and the poll will be the answer. So we will let you guys know.
3: Okay.
1: If you're, like, this is so dumb to let Instagram decide if you're renting a U-Haul or not. But like, because I am torn. Having my parents, Tiak, I was on his side until Tiak was like, you can drive to Longmont, man.
2: Right.
1: And like, my parents, I escaped the city by 40 miles.
2: Yeah.
1: So, Corey, Jenna, hang on. We'll update you. Hit up our Instagram and vote.
2: At the Slacker Show.
1: Yeah. Do they move or do they stick it out?

0: Thanks.
1: I don't know if I want to like applaud you or
2: me.
1: I guess I have an observation about our day yesterday.
2: If you don't know what she's talking about, whoa. she's talking about Sunday fun day.
1: It was really fun with the Band Camino at View House Ballpark. It was
2: everyone
1: great.
2: Was just, they just, everyone played along so nice. It was, I'm like, the band, it was 10 billion degrees.
1: Yeah.
2: There were people there an hour before because there is like, you're gonna be seeing Band Camino in a way you'll never see them again. Like, they don't, their trajectory is up and getting to see them in an intimate, you and a tiny little barricade between. Like,
0: for sure, yeah. I got to see them Saturday night. They opened for 5 Seconds of Summer, and there was probably 5,000 people there early just to see Band Camino at that show.
1: So cool.
0: And I saw them 200 yards away at that point. Like, you can't get that close to them other than Sunday Funday.
2: As a guy who lived his life as the opening act, that's unheard of. You know what I mean? You're like, when you're the opener, like, if you're great, and I will just say, I think my band was great, you can win over the 3,000 people that are there.
1: Right.
2: But people don't come for you.
0: Yeah.
2: And them coming.
0: And they were doing a good job of being the opener, saying, we've got this time to win you over. And the crowd was reacting like, no.
2: Shut up, man.
1: We're already here.
0: We know you. You're fine.
1: That's awesome.
0: We love
2: you. And what happened at our show, like, I think the band was genuinely floored when they finished their first song and heard, from a bar.
1: Yeah.
2: It was like, what? It was awesome.
1: That's another observation I had. While we were doing the pump up songs, that is the coolest I have ever felt in my life.
2: It's
1: because people were actually, I mean, and I think it's partially because the Band Camino, they were just so excited. They were actually cheering us on. But no, my observation was, you wore the bucket hat.
2: Yeah.
1: And it was a different vibe for you. And I haven't decided yet if I loved it.
2: When I look at the pictures, I'm like, I look 1,000 years old in it.
0: What?
2: I feel
1: I just look
2: all like short and dumpy. Like in the pictures, I'm just like, is this the gardener? Like, what am I, dude? Because there was a couple and she actually won the trip to Colorado Springs.
1: Yes, to see Bruno Mars.
2: And they were wearing their bucket hats. I'm like, they look so cool. And then somebody showed me a picture like, hey, like I took a selfie with a dude. JB was there. I took a selfie with him. And he came back. He's like, you look weird. Can we take another one? And I was like,
0: oh, no.
2: I felt like,
1: I asked him if I could hold his daughter, and he said, no.
2: His daughter's really cute.
1: Yeah, she was really cute. Okay. I think that maybe you shouldn't have gone sunglasses and. That might be my only critique.
2: Come on. No, I had to.
0: You didn't need the fishing lures hanging off the hat either. That was, I wouldn't have added those.
2: You know what, you guys? I'm glad we're able to be honest with each other right now. This is empowering for me.
1: I was looking at photos as I'm trying to pull them back up, and I felt like I was impressed that you took a risk.
2: Yeah.
0: Yeah. I liked it. Because you got to go hat. It was so hot, so sunny. You have to have a hat on.
2: It was mostly a sweatband for me.
0: Sure.
2: The reason I wore it.
1: Yeah.
0: I should have worn a darker shirt.
2: You definitely should have. I thought you spilled something on you until you told me it was coming. The calls are coming from inside the house.
1: It was.
0: At one point, I crossed my arms and moved it, and there were two arm prints on my shirt. I'm like, well.
1: Oh, no. Okay, no, so I'm looking at photos of you again. Sorry.
2: As long as we're being honest with each other.
1: What?
2: Oh, God. This is so good. Screw you and screw you. Listen.
1: What?
2: Listeners come up, and they want to do a shot with us, and y'all are like,
1: No.
2: It does not fall on me.
1: Hold on. I was never once asked
2: to do a shot. That is a load
1: We were not asked.
2: That is
1: I saw shots up here.
2: Oh, my God.
1: And someone said, these are for soccer. And I said, great.
2: Oh, my God. It was just like, and then once word gets out, hey, Slacker will do a shot with you. Then it's like, no. How about T-Ag? And T-Ag's like, well, I got my kids.
1: No,
2: it's like,
1: literally,
2: it's a load of crap. No.
1: They never once approached either T-Hack or I about doing shots.
2: You just have to walk in and go, hey, I'm going to take this for Slacker. He's
1: Why
2: old
1: would
2: and
1: I voluntarily take a shot?
2: I don't know. Because, oh my God, I was like.
0: I was drinking Sun Cruisers. They were good.
1: I was too.
2: They were good. And then when you supplement it with copious amounts of hard alcohol, I was in deep, deep trouble at the very end.
1: Yeah.
2: At the very, very end. None of this happened until after Ban Camino.
1: Right.
2: And we gave away the trip
1: to
2: Colorado Springs.
1: I think you look cool in this picture. It is with the band, with T-Hack and I. And
2: maybe,
1: I think it worked.
2: I don't look dumpy and small and gardenerish.
1: Well, it's only when you put it like that that you look a little gardenerish.
2: Well, we got a lot of complaints from people that was just, we don't do this often enough.
1: I agree. Mm-hmm. If we could get another band in and do a Sunday Funday in 2 weeks, I would do it.
2: Yeah.
1: It was so cool.
2: It's just so hard these days. And like, I'm just telling all the truths about radio. Back in the day when Live at Five was like a huge thing, artists needed radio to break.
1: Right.
2: They were like, hey, we need you to play our song. TikTok is like, hey, hold my beer. We don't need you anymore.
1: Yeah.
2: Like, but the band Camino, we didn't ask them to play.
1: No.
2: They asked us to play.
0: Awesome. Yeah.
2: That's those guys. They were like, we're playing with Five Sauce.
0: There's different paths you can go. There's a radio path and there's a TikTok path.
1: Yeah.
0: And they'll
1: lead
0: you at different places or 100%. Whatever, and they're going on the radio, which is awesome because they deserve to blow up. Like, they deserve
2: genuinely you do. They need to be a way bigger band than they are.
1: I agree.
2: All right. Well, are there really videos and recaps going up as we speak?
1: Yeah, there's a photo recap up as we speak right now at the Slacker Show, and then we will have a video recap just in case you missed it and you want to be so depressed. That will be going up very soon.
2: Or you wonder what a shot-filled, dumpy little gardener looks like. 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
1: How's baseball going?
0: I've got the game streaming in the den. Maybe you can pick up some pointers before we take on Kennedy next week. Ashley A, Ashley D, Ashley P, is this for a group project again? Because last time it looked a lot like high-speed reality TV research. Hey, Kristen! You got the ring light and the tripod this time. Don't forget to tag the house with the fastest internet. Honey, it's going to be another late one. We're going to need more.

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0: I've got a story. If you're a criminal, you need some math skills sometimes. And if you don't have them, you're not going to be a good criminal.
1: Okay. I have a story that made quite the splash.
0: You're doing this now too?
1: Only sometimes. Okay.
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1: My story's out of Texas.
0: Oh, you don't say.
1: You do say.
0: Hook 'em. Oh, yeah, that's A&M, ain't it?
3: I don't.
0: Yeah, I think it is.
1: Is it A&M or is it?
3: The Longhorns.
0: Texas. Oh, that's the Texas Longhorns. Yeah. What's A&M then?
1: They're not orange. A&M is like maroon.
3: The Aggies, of course.
1: Aggies.
0: What's an Aggie?
1: Of course.
3: Well.
1: Agriculture? Anyway.
3: I don't know.
1: A woman in Texas is a little peeved with Amazon right now because she had a package that was being delivered. However, it was being delivered by Prime Air, which means like a drone flies over your home and drops
0: one of those.
1: Yeah, which would be pretty cool. But the problem is she heard the drone buzzing and she's like, here comes my package. She goes outside, starts recording, and a few seconds later, the drone opened its hatch, dropped the package right into her pool. She contacted, Amazon, and they said, well,
0: you got it.
1: Prime Air has been very successful, but sometimes mistakes happen. It's unclear if she's gotten a refund, however.
0: Yeah, but it's probably not ruined. Is it ruined?
1: It depends what it is. Oh. And also, if you drop my package in the pool, right. I don't want it.
0: Okay, my bad. My story, also not from Florida.
1: Thank God.
0: It's from the UK.
1: Oh, hello.
3: Hello, pop-pop. To the queen.
0: You're normally much louder than that.
3: Hello,
1: there it is.
0: Some thieves in the UK rented a room above a jewelry store.
1: Okay.
0: And spent weeks sawing, chipping,

0: their way to break through the ceiling.
1: Okay, weeks?
0: Yes.
1: It took them weeks to do that?
0: Because it was they were chipping their way through 9 inches of reinforced concrete floor.
1: Okay.
0: This jewelry store was fortified. So they did it. Sawed, clawed, chipped. Their big night came. They burst through the ceiling and fell directly into the newsstand. The jewelry store was 3 doors down.
2: Oh.
0: They had mismeasured.
1: By
0: 3 doors.
1: 3 businesses.
0: 3 full businesses.
1: Did they not know where they rented?
0: Yeah. I don't know. I guess they were just like, this looks like it's right above it. This looks like it's right above it. Assault's on the floor.
2: Pop, pop. They were looking for a diamond in the roof.
1: Yeah, I think we're good. Should we never do this again?
0: There's like probably less than hackle in the room for it.
1: Okay.
2: The layers to that, no? A pun within a...
0: Yeah. Those were all the stupid people we could find. For today.
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2: 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Thomas Jefferson tried them. 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
1: Oh, that's what it means. 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

0: my roommates. So I was like, oh, okay, her roommates. Cool. In the morning, I go to use the restroom, and I'm just in boxers.
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1: on Alice. Alice Traffic from the Westera Credit Union Traffic Center. Become a member of a bank that's still Colorado local.
2: Yeah, finishing up some road work this morning on C-470, a westbound project zone between Columbine and Ken Carroll. We've seen various lanes affected there. Also heading into Thornton, northbound 25 from 36 to 104th. Right lane road work still in play. And also for Commerce City, northbound Quebec, a couple of lanes have been affected for overnight work.

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0: Brought to you by Berg Simpson. Good lawyers changing lives.

0: Well, here we go. The BJ and Jamie Morning Show is on the air.
1: Yeah, that's right.
0: Right here, Denver, Colorado. Alice 105.9 Radio. Also on that Odyssey app, which you can take anywhere you go. Just anywhere you go. And you'll get our program for free. And a podcast after 10 o'clock. Welcome to a Tuesday. Hello, Jamie. Hello.
2: I had the craziest day yesterday.
0: Oh, really?
2: Can I just tell you what I did?
0: What'd you do?
2: I got the last 8 digits of my VIN number.
0: Yeah. And you got them right?
2: And I got my plate number from my Jeep.
0: Leave me alone.
2: And I went to this
0: kiosk. Leave me alone.
2: This kiosk at King Supers. And I put them in, and it spit out a little red tag that I stuck on my Jeep. And I did it all by myself.
0: I go to that kiosk

0: nothing but misery. I'd never get it to work for me.
1: I can't believe you could not get it to work. It was so easy.
0: I stuck in my it's eight digits, right?
1: Yeah, but you also have to have your plate number.
0: I did that. Okay. I did that. I got my plate number, too.
1: Maybe you got that plate number wrong.
0: I stuck it in there. I did it two times and double-checked everything, and it told me that that car doesn't even exist. I'm like, huh?
1: I chuckled.
0: It's right there.
1: As I did it, I just chuckled because I was like, he just did it wrong. Yeah. He just did this wrong. This is the easiest thing I've ever done in my life.
0: Did I mention I went to the DMV and that lady was a real
1: Yeah, and you had to wait for 2 hours.
0: She was mean.
1: That's crazy.
0: She didn't like me.
1: I'm sorry. I didn't mean to come out strong like that.
0: Yeah.
1: But it did make me chuckle a lot. I was just like, he just did it wrong. As the sticker's coming out, I was like, oh my God. He wasted 3 hours of his life.
0: I deserve everything you're saying.
1: I don't think you applied yourself. You did not. You didn't. Something was one digit off.
0: We'll try it again next year.
1: All right, sounds good. Oh my God.
0: We'll try it next year.
1: Oh Lord.
0: And now, how far out were you illegal?
1: 2 months.
0: 2 months?
1: Yeah, 2 months.
0: That's pretty good.
1: But the other car, the one that's sitting is, and you, if you're 13 months out, then you can't use
0: the kiosk.
1: Yeah, the kiosk. And the other one expired in May.
0: I'm so bummed. May.
1: Yeah, so I'm outside the window to get it kiosked.
0: May of last
1: year?
0: Oh, okay. So not this past May.
1: No, May of last year. Otherwise, I could get it. Yeah, I could do the math. Yeah. Yeah.
0: Holy hell.
1: I know. Yeah.
0: Man, you've been riding dirty.
1: No, that one, I don't drive that car at all. Yeah, remember?
0: Oh, that's right.
1: Yeah,
0: that's the junker.
1: Well, it's not. It's actually a great car.
0: Yeah, it's a little junker, though.
1: It's actually not. It's a really, really great.
0: You've beaten it up pretty good.
1: Dude, I paid $85,000 for that car.
0: But you've beaten it up pretty good.
1: It's a solid car.
0: I just know there was a set price at one time that I was looking at it. And then John, our buddy at Highlands Ranch Imports, he said, not a good deal.
2: Don't do it.
1: Well, because it was a high performance car. I'll just spill the beams. Beams? What are beams? So it's a high performance car, and it shouldn't go out to the cabin. So one of the whatever arms, I don't know what it's called. It's a
0: rocker arm.
1: Some kind of arm on it. Well, I think it's a steering arm or whatever. Well, it needs to be replaced, and it's a $9,000 fix.
2: Oh,
0: yeah.
2: Man.
0: Yeah. Yeah, he said, run.
1: Yeah, so.
0: He said, run from this one,
1: Beach.
0: We're
1: going to just trade that in for a pickup truck.
0: He said, I love Jamie. I love her to death. Yeah, but this is not a deal.
1: Well, that arm will kill you.
0: That
1: little arm will kill you.
0: All right, getting started here on a Tuesday, right? Tuesday?
1: Yep, it is Tuesday. Are you okay? Are you tired? What's going on?
0: I am exhausted, Jamie.
1: Yeah.
0: I am exhausted. Well, you know, I've got some issues going on at home with medical stuff. But it's just been, it's been a rough 24 hours.
1: I bet.
0: It's been a rough 24 hours. I did make it out there to get my power washer, and I forgot. I forgot to even text him.
1: No, I did it for you. I told you I would. I did.
0: Oh, okay. I thought you told me that I have the number. I need to do it myself.
1: Well, I did tell you that yesterday, but then with all your crap going on, if you'd read my text.
0: Oh, okay.
1: You said, I appreciate
0: you. Thank
1: you. You even replied, I appreciate you. I said, don't worry about it. I'll text them and tell them what's going on.
0: Oh, okay.
1: And you go, oh, my God.
0: I see it now.
1: I can't take it.
0: I did answer it, didn't I?
1: Yeah, you said, I appreciate you.
0: See, that's how out of it I was yesterday. I don't remember even
1: answering. Yeah, so they put it back in the garage. It's not sitting out.
0: I'll go get it this week.
1: And
0: as soon as I can.
1: Yeah, I told him it's back in the garage. Nobody's even worried about it.
0: Yeah. All right. Let's see. We have Jonas Brothers tickets to give away. We're going to do that at, I wrote it down, 8:10.
1: 8:10. Okay.
0: 8:10 for Jonas Brothers tickets.
1: Well, you remember that? You feel a little out of it today to me.
0: No, I'm good. I'm good.
1: I feel like you got no sleep.
0: I didn't get a lot of sleep.
1: No,
0: that frog, he'll kick you, man. There's a reason he's named Frog.
1: Is he still in your bed?
0: Well, he slept with me last night with everything going on.
1: Oh, okay.
0: He just didn't want to sleep alone.
1: Gotcha.
0: Okay? So he got in bed with me last night.
1: Isn't he 15?
0: just turned 18. Okay? And I don't think that's funny.
1: It's fine. Family beds have been going on forever.
0: Let's take a break. Yeah, what do you say? Oh, okay. 8:10 for Jonas Brothers tickets.
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0: remind me later today. We have to make a post searching for a new producer for the show. So we gotta make sure we put that up there today. Carson's going to be going away for 3 to 5 years.
1: Really?
0: Well, yeah.
1: Watering his lawn.
0: He's a wanted man.
1: Watering his lawn?
0: Mm-mm.
1: No.
0: He skipped jury duty yesterday.
1: Oh,
0: and
1: no.
0: And never told him.
1: Oh, no. You didn't even call?
0: He forgot.
2: I totally forgot. Like, it dawned on me after the show. I was like, I feel like I'm missing something.
1: Yeah.
2: Like, what am I doing? Like, and then I checked my calendar. I was like, oh, no. I was supposed to go to jury duty this morning.
1: Well, don't you have to call first just to see if you're even called, right? Like, there's a phone number that you do first.
2: Yeah. I just freaked out. I was like, it was my day to go.
0: You're so in with P. Diddy, pal.
1: But I mean, you don't know if you have to. You keep saying you had to go, but you don't know if you had to go. You all only have to just call that phone number.
2: It's
0: all a mystery.
2: True, but I feel like I did have to go because this was rescheduled. I had to reschedule because the first time I was supposed to go was on vacation. We were on vacation, and I told them, so I was out of the country, so I couldn't go the
1: first
2: time.
1: You're so screwed. You're red flagged.
0: 3 to 5.
1: Yeah.
0: In the big house.
2: They're definitely looking for me. For sure.
0: Drop the soap, pal.
1: Wow. Wow. Is that Dunco?
2: Yeah.
0: They're tough down there.
1: Although I will say that courthouse is very nice.
2: It is nice.
1: Been there a few times.
2: Yeah. I had to serve last time I got called up in the jury.
0: Yeah. Well, he's not going to be in the courthouse. He's going to be in the jailhouse.
1: Remember when I went all the way to Denver courthouse and they're like, you don't even live here?
0: Yeah.
1: I was like, I'm addressed to this location.
0: So what do they do if you are called? Let's say that you call the number and you are to show up and you don't show up. What do they do if you just blow it off?
1: I think it's a bench warrant.
0: I think it is, too.
1: Yeah, I think it is. I don't know. Why don't you can just Google it.
0: So if you got pulled over for speeding, you'd go to jail?
1: Because
0: there's a warrant out for you.
1: Because there's a bench warrant.
0: Yeah,
1: maybe. I mean, I don't know. Because the bench warrant is like you just go in front of a judge and say sorry, I think.
0: I don't know.
1: Just ask Rocker or whatever.
0: I don't know. I don't think he's going to the big house.
2: I can't believe I forgot, though.
0: Yeah. You'll be my new prison pen pal. You can let me know what's going on and let me know what's going on in the joint.
1: Yeah, it says you might get a court order to appear before a judge and explain why you missed service.
2: Or possibly, bench warrant, yeah.
1: Yeah.
0: Here's a guy that never forgets his oil changes.
1: I know, that's what's so weird.
0: Yeah. Then he forgets jury duty.
1: Well, he was so tired yesterday because he went to that concert. And he was on 2 hours of sleep.
0: You should tell the judge that.
1: Yeah. That you were hungover.
0: You went to Good Charlotte.
1: Yeah.
0: Even do a song for it.
1: Oh, yeah.
0: Yeah,
1: good
0: sing
1: idea.
0: A Good Charlotte song for him.
2: I mean, I'm

0: Or her. It could be a female judge.
1: Or her. Appreciate that.
2: Yeah. Sing for the judge and let them know the reason why you forgot.
0: Yeah.
2: You were drunk off your ass.
0: Oh, God. Oh, well.
2: Did you see the story of this New York Jets football owner?
0: No.
2: 49ers. I'm sorry, 49ers, not the Jets. I don't know what I was thinking. 49ers. He is the owner of the San Francisco 49ers. His name is Jed York. He's busted for hiring a hooker. He's a billionaire.
0: Really?
2: And he did it online. Didn't know it, but he was talking to a cop. And he thought it was a hooker. He booked her for $140 in Ohio in a trailer park.
0: Oh, that's hot.
2: A trailer park for $140. He owns the San Francisco 49ers.
0: Is he married?
2: Yes.
0: Oh, okay. Yeah. Because I was like, why are you doing that, man? Oh, he looks a little young. Huh. Yeah.
2: How embarrassing.
0: Yeah, that's not good, right?
2: Yeah, let me play you the story. Here we go.
3: The billionaire owner of the San Francisco 49ers arrested in a prostitution sting at an Ohio trailer park. Court records say Jed York was taken into custody in East Palestine Sunday at 9:35 a.m., with authorities saying he responded to an ad placed by an undercover agent on a prostitution website arranging sexual activity for $140. Police say York agreed to meet up at that trailer park and was arrested there with the phone he allegedly used to respond to the ad.
0: Yeah. Well, I guess he did file for divorce from his wife in May.
2: Oh,
0: yeah. So that's good. So
1: after 15 years.
0: You thank God, because the kids and her, they would have been, because he has a couple of kids and a wife, but he filed for divorce from her in May 2026 after 15 years of marriage.
2: Go to the Bunny Ranch in Vegas or something, man.
1: Oh.
2: $140 hooker in a trailer park in Ohio.
0: By the way, this is really interesting because nobody knew they had filed for divorce, it says. It became public. Like only because of his arrest. So they were keeping it on the down low, right? Yeah. And then all of a sudden they're like, she's like, oh hell no, I'm not even married to that guy anymore.
2: I don't blame her.
0: Yeah, right?
2: I saw a picture yesterday of him and his wife. I didn't know they'd filed though. I had no idea.
0: In May, so.
2: Yeah.
0: I guess he hadn't gotten lucky for a while, and he's a little desperate to go to a trailer park.
2: Online. Man. Talking to a cop. And he meets a cop in a trailer park.
0: Think about this. So he'll have to get on his private jet to fly to Ohio. Then he'll have a car service.
2: Yeah.
0: To take him to the trailer park.
2: Yeah.
0: I mean, come on. This is crazy.
2: It's just wild.
0: It is weird.
2: It's just so, I mean, look, if the guy had hired somebody high-end escort service.
0: Yeah, plenty in Vegas.
2: It's Vegas or I'm sure L.A. too, you know.
0: Yeah,
2: I'm sure there. I mean,
0: places.
2: I wouldn't say that much about it probably. It's like, okay, well, it happens, you know. But it's a trailer park at $140 in Ohio.
0: I guess he just figured there's no paparazzi in Ohio, right?
2: I
0: don't know.
2: I guess, oh, I'll go to Ohio. You can't get busted there.
0: And boom. Those girls don't have their teeth. So that's the bonus.
2: $140 hooker.
0: I mean, you know, you gotta be happy for him. He's just like everybody else, I guess.
2: I guess.
0: He's one of us.
2: San Francisco 49ers.
0: Oh, well.
2: All right, we'll be right back.
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6: It's a crash in Aurora affecting the ride on westbound 70 west of 225 near Peoria. This is a brand new wreck, but the backup has spiked very quickly. Overnight road work between Denver and Aurora in both directions has already been wrapped up, and there's one other project heading into Commerce City, northbound Quebec. A couple of lanes have been blocked in that work zone. That project should be about wrapped up. I'm Michael Magali with Denver Traffic.
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4: Da-da-da! All right, it is a lovely Tuesday, August the 25th. My God, we're this close to September.
5: Yes, we are.
4: Oh, my God.
5: You know, I was looking at the extended forecast. We only have one in the next 9 days, only one day reaching 90.
4: Really?
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5: Pretty cool.
4: I think,
5: I like it.
4: Oh, whoops. I do too. I agree with you.
5: Yeah, I'm sick and tired of the mid-90s.

0: Well, at least we, I can't find it, but at least we don't live it. My son is in Phoenix right now for work.
1: Yeah.
0: And
1: how hot?
0: Here it is. He's like, well, got to Phoenix. And it is, it's really hot. Really, really, really hot. I can't find it right now. But it was like 106 when he landed. I used to live there because I worked at Y95 there. And I will tell you, there's some sad stories about the heat, like the guy that fell down and going to the mailbox and he couldn't get up.
1: Uh-huh.
0: And that was a really sad story. And then I thought everybody was ghetto there because they had carpet on their dashboards. And I was like, why are people putting carpet on their, I didn't know it was so their dash wouldn't crack.
1: Melt.
0: Yeah, so, and you know, every year everybody made eggs on their hood of their car. That was a thing.
1: Or on a sidewalk.
0: Every year.
1: I lived down there too, and the hottest I remember.
0: You lived in Arizona? Why didn't I know that? In Phoenix?
1: You knew that.
0: I didn't. I don't remember that.
1: I worked at Y95.
0: You did?
1: Yes. The same radio station you worked at.
0: When?
1: I was there in 19. I was a young pup. I was there in 1987.
0: Oh.
1: And I stayed there from 87 to 89. I did 2 years down there.
0: Oh.
1: Me and a guy named Glenn Beck.
0: Gotcha.
1: Glenn Beck.
0: All right.
1: He was the morning guy. I was the night guy.
0: Cool.
1: But I did his crazy stunts in the morning for him.
0: You're the wacky one?
1: I was the wacky
0: You're
1: one.
0: You're the wacky
1: one. He almost got me fired because he made me go out to an intersection and pretend that the van broke down and throw money out. And I did, and it caused all kinds of
0: problems.
1: Yeah,
0: I bet.
1: Man. I mean, it caused a lot of problems.
0: Well, it's hot there. My son's working there right now, and he's like, I don't know how people live there. And then I texted Holly, who actually lives in Scottsdale, and I was like, dude, Ralphie's there, and he's not feeling it. And she's like, right now, she said, it feels like you're getting cremated when you walk outside.
1: You know, and when you live there at this time of year, you just go from air conditioner to air conditioner.
0: Yeah.
1: That is the way you live.
0: It's true.
1: You can't go outside. Golf courses are empty.
0: Yeah.
1: It's too hot.
0: In the winter, it's like $200 to golf there, but now it's like $34.
1: Yeah. It is.
0: It's crazy. All right. Anyway, moving on. Jelly Roll. This is weird. I wouldn't see him in this part, but I guess he did okay. Jelly Roll is filling in for Jimmy Kimmel on the Jimmy Kimmel Live while Jimmy is on summer break. And I guess he did okay. This is Jelly Roll filling in for Jimmy Kimmel, number one.
2: This hosting show is sort of how I felt about my last time in prison. I never really thought I'd be back, but boy, here I am. I love doing this, though. I just hope the staff survives another week with me. The last time I was here, I got one of the dudes so high, he almost fell off the roof. So this time, we're only smoking weed in the basement. Y'all might not believe this, and it's gonna sound like a joke, but this is the first time I've wore a suit and tie ever. I mean, I didn't wear one for the Grammys. I didn't wear one to court. I didn't wear one to my father's funeral, but I look all right, don't I? Yeah.
0: So this is why I don't want to get veneers. I want to get veneers, but I'm looking at these people lately, and I think they all went to that place, Texas Smile in Texas, where it's like cheaper to get veneers, and they just stick them right on top of your teeth. They don't file them down, you know, to do the real veneers. They just literally like, stick them right on top of your
1: Blue
0: teeth.
1: Blue ones.
0: Yeah, they are. It's like, I feel like they are. And man, those things are so white and shaped so poorly. They don't even look like it. They're like chompers.
1: Yeah.
0: You know? They don't fit his jaw, but like his bite. And his wife got them. I feel like all these people are getting those Texas teeth.
1: I've never heard of Texas teeth.
0: Well, it's called Texas Smile. Texas Smile. It is a...
1: They should have called it Texas teeth.
0: They should have. It's this place that does them super cheap in Texas.
1: Oh, I didn't know that.
0: I don't want mine that color.
1: Huh. We're off next week. I might go to Texas.
0: Texas, get some...
1: get some Texas teeth.
0: Remember when I went to... because I went to Beverly Hills to yeah. get them, right?
1: Yeah.
0: Quoted, what, $100,000?
1: Oh, it was big.
3: Insane.
0: It was I was at your wedding. And he's like, that's even with the family discount. What the hell?
1: But, yeah, that's pretty expensive.
0: Well, he has his own ceramist, like, that does each tooth individually, you know, like, that does them all. Like,
3: so they're actually, like, custom.
0: Yeah, yeah, so they're, like, it's like pieces. Every chiclet is a piece of art.
1: I had a family member. Well, I still have a family member back in Tennessee, and they got the implants.
0: Oh, yeah.
1: Okay, the implants. So they had lost most of their teeth.
0: Oof.
1: Yeah, it was bad. I know that's a shocker in Tennessee, but
0: that looks so painful because it's screws.
1: He went in. He's like, I don't know, 55. I went to school with him. Anyway, he went in to get his teeth, and they drilled out, and then they put screws in, and they lock them in there. It looks awesome, but it was $30,000. $30,000.
0: Yeah, that's a lot of money.
1: That's a lot of money. But then he looks good.
0: I can't find anybody in Colorado that has a hand ceramist.
1: Yeah, I don't know.
0: You know a hand ceramist?
1: I don't know it. No.
0: I think it's a lost art, really.
1: Just go to Texas Teeth.
0: No, because I don't want to look like all these people.
1: Come on.
0: Have you ever seen Carl on Summer House? He's the same way. Oh, my. And one of somebody's right. One of the McBee boys got him. It's Steve McVie got him. He's like, I don't know. They just don't look good. All right. Moving on. Sorry about that. Tangent. Hey, the Grammy Icon series with Taylor Swift. Taylor says she doesn't care if people mock her. Here it is, number three.
4: Sometimes when people are mocking me, it's really fun to mock them back. Sometimes I like to just use words that they have to look up in order to talk shit about.
0: Wait, that was it?
1: Was there a laugh track playing behind her?
3: No, it was like, it's recorded at the Grammy Museum in front of like a live studio audience.
1: Hmm.
0: That's a lame piece of audio.
3: I know. It was the best one I could find, honestly.
0: All right, anyway, there you go, Tell Me Josh.
1: We'll play the Starbucks commercial when we come back.
0: Marshall, are you excited?
1: Yeah.
0: What is it again? It's
1: pumpkin spice?
0: Today.
1: Today is pumpkin spice?
0: Yes.
1: At Starbucks?
0: Yes. Yep. Where have you been? Hello?
1: I hate pumpkin spice.
0: No, this means it's fall, y'all.
1: Oh, yeah.
0: Yeah,
1: where's my pumpkin?
0: You got to get your toss pillow that says it's fall, y'all. Yeah, do you have one?
1: Do I have what?
0: Oh, God.
1: The fall, y'all?
0: No, a toss pillow.
1: A toss pillow? No.
0: Oh, my God.
1: What's a toss pillow?
0: Nothing.
1: Why
0: do you have to be such a guy?
1: I don't know. A pillow.
0: Just push something.
1: All right, we'll play the commercial. Toss?
0: Nothing.
1: Toss what? Toss? I don't know.
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7: Good morning. Cleared up a crash in Aurora, westbound 70 at Peoria. All lanes are open, but it did back things up from Tower, and it also backed things up on 225 northbound, trying to make that merge onto West 70. Past Peoria, nice drive still so far through downtown getting into Arvada. No big jams on 25 coming out of North Glen, Thornton, even into downtown. You're looking good, and so far so good. Both sides of 25 through the Tech Center. Highlands Ranch, your trip on C-470 looks good both ways, in and out of Morrison. And if you're heading to DIA, no delays on Pena. I'm Claire Beverly with Denver Traffic.
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0: Pulse 105.9, BJ, Jamie Morning Show. You're on a Tuesday. Going to be 83 degrees That's today. Cold, That's not bad man. At all. And today is a big day, right, Jamie White?
1: Pumpkin spice. Oh, right. Yeah, we were just talking about it. No, I forgot. Listen, you guys. Oh, my gosh. The pumpkin spice latte is back at Starbucks. And according to my insiders, okay, I have insiders.
0: You have insiders?
1: I have Starbucks.
0: Sources?
1: Insiders, some sources.
0: Okay.
1: The lines are insane already.
0: No kidding.
1: For the neat pumpkin spice latte.
0: I didn't even know about this.
1: Yeah, well,
0: I mean, I know they do it every year. No, I knew that,
1: dude?
0: But I didn't know today was the day. Why a Tuesday?

0: and you get a toss pillow that says, it's fall, y'all.
1: Okay.
0: And you put it on your couch, and then you curl up with a blankie on your couch with your pumpkin spice latte. So you have a blankie, you have your fall, your all toss pillow, and you just are so happy. And you go like this. You blow on it to cool it down.
1: Do you turn the air conditioning down to like 55 inside your house?
0: Yeah, because we need to pretend that it's fall, y'all.
1: And turn on the fireplace.
0: Yes, for sure.
1: You want to turn that on, right?
0: And I'm chilling off my coffee.
1: Yeah, okay.
0: And then I burn my tongue, and now I can't taste the rest of the pumpkin spice.
1: Oh, yeah, oh, that's
0: for
1: right.
0: The rest of the day, because now my tongue is like sandpaper.
1: yeah. I hate that feeling, too, with the burnt tongue. Sucks.
0: Yeah, it does.
1: Really does suck.
0: It does.
1: Now, are you, I said it already, I hate pumpkin spice. Can't stand pumpkin, all right? Pumpkin pie, my wife loves it. Frog loves it. I hate it. Can't eat it. Do you like pumpkin spice?
0: I hate all pies.
1: No, do you like pumpkin spice?
0: I don't know.
1: You don't know?
0: I don't know.
1: You don't know if you do or don't?
0: Yeah, because I've never tried it.
2: Wow.
1: Carson, I could see you being a pumpkin spice guy.
0: Oh, for sure he is.
2: Yeah, I like pumpkin pie.
1: I could see you holding the cup like this and blowing on it like Jimmy was doing.
0: You know what he does? Let me tell you his look.
1: Yeah, I could see you.
0: His look today, all right? I don't know if you noticed it. He has on jean shorts, and then he has on hiking boots with squishy socks pushed down on top of them.
1: Oh, no kidding. I didn't see.
0: And flannel.
1: I didn't see him with the shorts.
2: We got to get ready, man.
1: You got shorts?
0: Green shorts.
1: Oh, you do, don't you?
0: I mean green shorts. Jean shorts.
1: Jean shorts.
0: He has on hiking boots with the squishy socks, all right? And then a flannel.
1: Yeah, you got the look, man.
2: Real comfy.
1: Yeah. I'll bet you're headed to Starbucks as soon as you get out of here.
2: I'm built for the PSL. Let's go.
0: The PSL. Pumpkin spice latte in the house. You know, isn't that weird that I've never had pumpkin spice?
2: That's crazy.
1: You've never had it?
0: Never tried it.
1: I've tasted it, and it's terrible.
0: Well, I mean, I need to be more well-rounded. I've never had a Big Mac, and I've never tried pumpkin spice.
1: Big Mac is weird.
0: Yeah.
1: Okay? Well, pumpkin spice is kind of weird, too, I guess.
0: Yeah, because the lines are around the corner.
1: Yeah. My wife loves it.
0: I feel like I know what it tastes like. Like, I could guess. Is it creamy tasting?
2: Like like cinnamon.
1: Yeah, it's got a cinnamon. Yeah. Very cinnamon. Very strong. Cinnamon-y. Very strong, too. Yes.
0: Anyway.
1: I don't think you'd like it.
0: I think I'd like the whipped cream.
2: Oh, yeah. I mean, you can't go wrong with whipped cream.
1: But you can just buy that at King Super.
0: Yeah, just shoot in your mouth.
1: Do that in your mouth.
0: Right?
1: Yeah.
0: Yeah.
1: Yeah. All right, pumpkin spice, everybody.
0: Yeah.
1: Celebrate.
0: And, by
1: Let's
0: the way,
1: celebrate.
0: Martha Stewart came out with a commercial about it.
1: Oh, that's right. Yeah. I got to play this. Here we go.
3: Oh, pumpkin spice latte? The drink that makes us all a little more basic?
4: Pumpkin spice latte for Martha?
3: This smells like my house in the fall. It's perfect.
5: Can I get a straw? You would get a lot.
3: Should I know him?
6: Hey, girls just wanna dance. Hey, girls just wanna have fun.
0: I know.
1: It didn't blow me away.
0: Get it. Well, first she says it makes everybody basic, and then she says fabulous.
1: Yeah, and her house smells like that.
0: Yeah. Well, that I do get. I love it when people make their houses smell fantastic.
1: Yeah. Pumpkin spice smell to me is very close to old people smell.
0: No.
1: To me it is.
0: No, it smells
1: to
0: like
1: me
0: fall.
1: It is.
0: Okay, well, that's fine.
1: But I'm just saying.
0: But I have the candle, right? Because the pumpkin spice candle.
2: Yeah.
0: It definitely makes fall. But if I'm going to recommend a candle, it's that one. It's a rake. It's the leaf one. Remember rake, leaf, jump, or whatever?
1: No, I don't remember.
0: Oh, it smells so good. Yeah. I love that one.
1: Didn't I buy you some candles once?
0: Yeah, sure did.
1: Did I buy you some candles for the tub?
0: It's called Sexy Time with BJ candle.
1: Sexy Time. I bought some Sexy Time candles for Jamie to put on the bathtub when she's soaking.
0: It's still a very awkward introduction to you in our first Christmas together that you bought me lotions, oils, and candles.
2: Wow.
1: Yeah. Boy, yeah. You're talking about breaking the ice. Beach came on strong. I can just picture her in that tub.
0: Oh,
1: those candles lit.

0: We have Jonas Brothers tickets to give away. We'll do that at 8:10.
1: I knew it.
0: Did I say 8:10? Yeah, 8:10.
1: Yep, 8:10. I wrote it down. 8:10. Jonas Brothers starring Rusty.
0: You mentioned this yesterday. I found audio on that plane where the laptop battery exploded.
1: Oh, yeah. That was five people.
0: Yeah.
1: How scary is that? You're up in the air? Oh, my God. Because that thing could go up in a split second.
0: How do you stop this?
1: Well, they have a suppressant thing that they threw it in. A fire, like a thing for batteries.
0: Yeah, but how do you stop batteries being on a plane? You can't.
1: No. I mean,
0: everybody's got a phone. Everybody's got a laptop.
1: Yep.
0: You just can't. I mean, this stuff's going to always happen, right?
1: That's all I know. You're not supposed to check them. Is that right? Because then there's
0: no.
1: You can't check them.
0: You're not supposed to. No.
1: Yeah.
0: Not because that I know of.
1: Here's the thing. I'm freaking out because I bought a battery pack for my Starlink.
0: Yeah.
1: So I can make my Starlink actually mobile. Right. And but it's not part of the Starlink system. It's like a third party. And all I hear all the time is about all these third party batteries, you know, like when you use a fake DeWalt battery on your stuff, it'll explode, you know? So I'm like, and we're, my kid has to have this because my dad's cabin doesn't have internet.
0: Yeah.
1: So we have got to take it for him to work. Otherwise it's going to be at a library.
0: Right. So you're taking it or you're shipping it?
1: I don't know what to do.
0: I think I'd ship it.
1: Yeah, but what about my pants?
0: Ship your pants.
1: See, why did that? They did such a great job, you guys.
0: I love that.
1: As soon as you say ship, you just think of people's pants. That's brilliant marketing right there.
0: Laptop on fire.
2: Terrifying moments on board an American Airlines flight after a passenger's laptop caught on fire midair.
3: I think we have about 4 to 5 passengers that were burned by the laptop.
2: Firefighters and first responders coming on board as soon as the plane touched down in Dallas Friday evening.
4: It was absolutely terrifying.
2: Passenger Jessica Ergens was on board American Airlines Flight 2398 flying from Atlanta to Dallas when she says she saw flames 2 rows in front of her.
4: I just saw the smoke first and then it all happened really fast and he was trying to get it away from him into the aisle.
2: The FAA confirming flight attendants contained the fire in a thermal containment bag. American Airlines saying one person was treated on scene and released. The FAA reports so far this year there have been at least 58 lithium battery incidents reported on flights that involved smoke, fire, or overheating.
0: What?
1: Wow, 58. That's a lot.
0: That's a lot.
1: I'd hate to be over the ocean in a big old 777.
0: Yeah. On your way to Hawaii.
1: Yeah.
0: And all of a sudden, here comes the smoke and one of these batteries are on fire.
1: Yeah, that'd be scary.
0: I don't know how you stop it, though. Everything's got a battery.
1: Yeah.
0: I mean, my garage scares the hell out of me, but I don't know what to do. I've got batteries in there and they're plugged in and
1: that's why I told my son to create a gun safe for batteries where you can plug them in and charge them. But the problem is they need venting. And so that would get the fire to escape.
0: They got to breathe.
1: They got to breathe.
0: So. Yeah, they got to breathe. Batteries need to breathe.
1: Yeah. So, you can lock them in the gun safe, right? And that's fine, but you can't charge them in there.
0: Right.
1: Yeah. So,
0: because they'll overheat for sure.
1: Yeah.
0: Something like that.
1: I agree with you. I have a dining room.
0: Yeah.
1: No, and because, who does formal dining rooms? I should take a picture of it.
0: The batteries?
1: Because that's how I live out of the cabin is off of batteries.
0: Batteries, right? Yeah.
1: So I have to charge them all before I go out there.
0: Right. So you've got them all set up inside the house. All you need is for one to go rogue on
1: and
0: you.
1: And it all takes them all out.
0: One goes rogue and all of a sudden everything's on fire.
1: Yeah. Because mow my real house. I mow it with batteries. Like my mower is a DeWalt mower.
0: Everything we have, Jamie, is batteries today. Oh, no. And there's no way to keep batteries off of an airplane.
1: Not for sure. Well, because everybody was working on their, literally they're doing business. And with Starlink now, people are totally doing business on their computers.
0: By the way, Jamie mentioning Starlink here, I got to tell you, that is one hell of a service. That Starlink is absolutely amazing. Okay, that Elon Musk is onto something with this one. All right, because it's solid.
1: So here's what's interesting about it, and this is just insight. So my nephew started Protech, which is an internet company, right?
5: Yeah.
1: And so I said, hey, buddy, can you put it Grandpa Bob's Protech, which is the internet? And he's like, I'm going to have to trench out a way to get to Grandpa Bob's. And he lays like that fiber optic.
5: Yeah.
1: He owns a company worth, you know, millions of dollars and said, just get Starlink out at Grandpa Bob's. It's way easier.
0: It's so much easier. And I'm telling you right now, I use mine with the RV, okay?
1: Yeah.
0: So I'll go out to, you know, wherever, and you plug that sucker in, and within 10 seconds, you got a signal. It hits the satellites up in space, and you've got a signal, and it's strong.
1: Well, the only thing I will say, I don't know what T-Mobile uses, but I have to walk around on the property holding my phone out and turning, and it'll say, it'll connect in a minute. I'm just walking around like I have a metal detector. Like yeah. It's my phone up in the air. Yeah. It's like, you got to be away from trees. I'm away from trees.
0: I know.
1: And then you have to line it up perfect.
0: You do.
1: Oh, my
0: you
1: God.
0: You do, that's but not with the Starlink. No? You just sit that sucker out, and it gets a signal for you. All right, BJ Jamie Morning Show. We'll be right back.
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0: BJ Jamie Morning Show here on this Tuesday. Not just any Tuesday, Pumpkin Spice Latte Tuesday.
1: Oh my God, it's the greatest day of the year.
0: Oh man, people are excited this morning. They say the lines are strong, according to Jamie's sources, that is.
1: I have sources.
0: Yeah, and they're saying that everybody is all
1: lined up,
0: ready to get their pumpkin spice this morning.
1: I just wanted to apologize to my friend Step On Me. Her name's really Stephanie. We just jacked her up real bad. So you know how one day we were talking about like the airbags like going off and like the people's nose get broken, their teeth like, you know, get knocked out. And then I started moving my chair back because it got in my head. So like I started driving you guys, like pointing my toe on the gas pedal.
0: And for me, it got in my head too, talking about the airbags, because I had a recall.
1: Yeah, the Takahara ones.
0: And I had not taken it in on my old car, and I was driving it around with a recall.
1: Just always like just flinching,
0: and
1: right?
0: I finally took it in, and they said, yours isn't one of the airbags.
1: Which just still is a little iffy to me, but whatever. Anyway, so she's getting ready to get on a plane to go to Italy today.
0: Yeah.
1: And now jacked her up so bad because we're like, oh my God, how all these people with their laptops, all these people with their cell phones, what if you're over the ocean and one of them catches on fire? Now she's just,
0: Because it happened last Friday where an airplane caught fire.
1: Yeah.
0: On the inside because of a battery.
1: And they were able to get down quickly, but what if you're over the ocean?
0: Yeah. Maybe. I wonder if she's still listening because we're not helping right now. Not help.
1: I know. I'm going to think about it too, though, now. Mm-hmm. Oh, my God.
0: Batteries.
1: Anyway, yeah.
0: What is this song from?
1: Okay. So this is, it's weird what goes viral. I don't know why it does go viral, you guys. We've talked about it a million times. Like, and it's not even funny, but it's gone viral. This is from last year. This is a little kid's show. And this lady, her name is Patty Shukla. And Patty Shukla helps people, little kids learn sign language. She also helps them learn how to, you know, sound out letters, right? So she's very informative, right? She's a little kid's, she does a little kid's show. Well, I guess it went viral yesterday when one of the letters of the alphabet happens to be nut. And nobody understands why Patty has a nut in her hand and needs to put it on her face.
0: Or in her mouth.
1: Well,
0: I guess she could.
1: Anyway, here it is.

0: crunch, crunch, crunch, crunch.
1: And is
2: anyway, I don't listen, BJ. We have talked about this a million times.
3: The internet.
2: And this literally, this was from last year, but all of a sudden it's going viral and everybody's like, old Patty's a nut.
3: Does she do all the alphabet?
2: Yeah, she does all of them. Yep, she sure does.
3: But man,
2: she,
3: that'd be a long song.
2: She does them every day. Like every day is a different letter.
3: Yeah.
2: And so, but nut, she.

0: really seemed to get into it. And I know part of it is visual, but she literally like puts the nut on her forehead. And she's like, yeah. And then she puts it in her mouth. She's like, yeah.
1: If you string from A to Z together, that'd be a 45-minute song.
0: Well, that's true.
1: That's wild. That's
0: very true.
1: All right, it's the BJ Jamie Morning Show. We have Jonas Brothers tickets to give away. And we'll do that. We'll do that at 8:10. I could be the twist.

0: You know, yesterday when I saw the story of this San Francisco 49ers owner, it has everything that I like. It has a billionaire, football, and hookers.
1: Oh, well.
0: This is what makes this story so damn good.
1: I believe your child's in the car, but...
0: Oh, I think he's at school. Okay. I looked at the clock real quick here. Looked at the clock. We did this story at 6:30, okay? This story is absolutely wacky. This guy, he owns
1: but this hasn't been the first time. I don't know why it's like shocked you so much, because didn't that Jerry something down in Dallas, he got busted, another guy?
0: Not like this. They had escort women. Here's a guy, though, in a trailer park.
1: Yeah,
0: maybe looking that's for a $140 hooker.
1: That's not a good one.
0: He went online in Ohio. He was talking to a police officer, didn't know it. He went online trying to find a girl, and he found one in a trailer park in Ohio, and it was $140 was the deal, and he went to meet her and obviously got locked up for it.
1: Yeah. Is he still? I guess he bailed out probably, right?
0: Yeah. I think they said his bail at like $5,000 or something.
1: Now, I don't know what the going rate for a hooker is, but I feel like $140 he had a Groupon. Because that seems very, very, very cheap.
0: Oh, I could afford that.
1: I mean, that just seems like a bargain.
0: Quickly here, just part of the story.
2: The billionaire owner of the San Francisco 49ers arrested in a prostitution sting at an Ohio trailer park. Court records say Jed York was taken into custody in East Palestine Sunday at 9:35 a.m., with authorities saying he responded to an ad placed by an undercover agent on a prostitution website arranging sexual activity for $140. Police say York agreed to meet up at that trailer park and

0: was arrested there with the phone he allegedly used to respond to the ad.
1: That's a bad day right there.
2: You know, and it's two funny things that come to mind. Number one, the fact that their separation, the ex-wife and him, was a secret. But man, has she come out blazing like, no, no, no, we got divorced in May or separated or whatever. They filed in May. She's like, I want everybody to know we filed in May.
1: She wanted to clear her name quickly, didn't she?
2: Yeah, and then the other one is he looks like a little kid because he has a really dumb haircut with bangs, right?
1: You're right, he does.
2: He's like a 60-year-old man with bangs, and he's like, he's just grinning like, oh, no.
1: He kind of looks like that guy that owns the L.A. Raiders or now the Las Vegas Raiders.
2: but with dark hair.
1: Yeah, dark hair. He's got those bangs, too, and he's kind of sleazy also.
2: Right?
1: That guy is, too.
2: Yep.
1: But can you imagine? You're the owner. You're a billionaire, and you're in a trailer park when you get arrested.
2: Now he has on an orange jumpsuit and he's just like, oh geez, Wally. Yeah. Oh, well.
1: Do you have to step down? No, you own the team, so what are they gonna do, right?
2: I mean, I don't think there's a moral clause in football.
1: Me either.

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1: I'm just trying to be a friend.
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0: performs for the first time since her wedding. She is back on stage for the first time since marrying Travis Kelce, performing at a special Eras Tour style mashup at the Grammy Museum Icon Session. Ran out of oxygen there. Anyway, she said that she has a coping mechanism with all the pressures of fame becoming overwhelming. She says her mantra is basically to say to herself, you chose this. You choose this every day. You could have opted out of this every day. But I love my job. I love this. And something, I don't know. That's her mantra. Whatever. I love my job. I love my job.
1: She's struggling.
0: I love.
1: Not you.
0: No.
1: Taylor is.
0: Yeah. I love my job. I love.
1: She's struggling. Right
0: I love my job. Yeah. She's like, I just love it so much. Anyway, this is pretty cool what she did. She performed a mashup of all her songs, number 4. Remember when I pulled

0: piano is pretty simplistic.
1: Yeah.
0: But she's a great musician, by the way. I am impressed. Like, doesn't she play like three instruments or something?
1: I don't know.
0: Like the ukulele, the guitar, and the piano. I don't know if she plays the flute.
1: She could. You don't know.
0: I don't know.
1: I don't know either.
0: That is my line. You don't know is my line. Okay. Get off my line. Because I say what? You don't know.
1: You don't know.
0: You don't know.
1: All right. So that's your line.
0: That's your line. Your line is, I like crime shows.
1: I'll bet she is a fluter.
0: I don't know. I think she's more of a string girl.
1: You think so?
0: Yeah. I mean, maybe the skin flute. Come on. I mean, it was right there. Yeah, I get it. It's simple.
1: I wasn't going to jump on it.
0: I know. What was I going to tell you? Something about Taylor. I forgot what it was. It seemed like it was important. What was it? I don't know. Anyway, she was on a flower-covered piano and that she used during the Eras tour. I mean, she does sound good there, don't you think?
1: Yeah.
0: You know who I'm into right now and I'm ashamed of it?
1: Who?
0: I feel really bad. I don't know why I love him, but I do, and it's not my jam, and his sound is nothing I like. But I have been, he's been in my feed. The guy that sings, there's not a lot of guys named Larry anymore. He sings a couple of cover songs.
1: Yeah.
0: And he does them so great. I mean, they're just so good. And I forgot what they were, but anyway, he just sings, John Cougar Mellencamp song. He sings that one. He
1: like
0: sings
1: Jack and Diane or something?
0: No, it's something better than that one, but I forgot what it was. Right. But yeah, have you seen him sing other songs?
1: No. I don't even know who you're talking about. I know the song, No Gary's, but I don't remember the guy's name.
0: Stephen Wilson Jr.
2: Yep.
1: Oh, okay.
0: He just has this sound. By the way, speaking of, there's and that song I don't like because it's goofy, but the covers, he just has this real crazy sound that nobody else has, I feel like, in the whole world. It's just good. It's just raw. Anyway, but I saw a funny thing yesterday. A girl posted, she's like, all right, you guys, I took my son to kindergarten today. It was very emotional. But I think one of the most emotional parts was another little girl came up to my son. My son's name is Trevor. And she said her name is Linda.
1: Linda.
0: And she's five.
1: She's Linda?
0: She's my five-year-old Linda.
1: That's like being five and be Opal.
0: I know, or Betty.
1: Linda?
0: Yeah, but I love it. I kind of love it. Like, my girlfriend named her son George. Huh. He's little. I love that he has the name George because it's so old school. I love that name. And then my other girlfriend, she has a son named Henry.
1: Yeah, Henry and George
0: are
1: bad.
0: Those are solid. Yeah, those are great.
1: I've got a nephew named Henry.
0: Yeah, he's Henry only and George, seven. Those super cute.
1: Yeah.
0: But I don't know, a five-year-old named Linda.
1: Linda. Maybe it'll come back around by the time, this kid gets into the fourth grade.
0: Yeah.

0: when people start, you know, poking fun at her name.
1: Right.
0: Maybe it's hot again.
1: Yeah,
0: who
1: maybe.
0: Knows?
1: She's like, yeah, I'm Linda.
0: Oh, Linda.
1: Yeah.
0: Little Linda.
1: Little Linda, isn't that cute? All right, anyway. Jelly Roll. People are saying he did a great job filling in for Jimmy Kimmel. People are really, like, loving him. Said he was actually very comfortable. Jelly Roll was wearing a really nice suit. It looked very expensive. And he had a starched white shirt and a black tie. And I have to say, he cleaned up really well. He looked really good. He still does that weird button in the middle where you can tell that he has extra skin.
0: Yeah, and all those tattoos on his face. He looks like a road map.
1: Well, I feel like they're fading. Yeah. I think he's getting that.
0: I don't know. I saw a picture of him in that suit, but man, I can't get over all those tattoos on his face.
1: That didn't bother me as much as that weird pulling at the middle with that one button.
2: Yeah.
1: You know?
0: Yeah.
2: It's awkward.
1: A little lumpy. You know, but he looks great. All right, anyway, here he is, number one.
3: This hosting show is sort of how I felt about my last time in prison. I never really thought I'd be back, but boy, here I am. I love doing this, though. I just hope the staff survives another week with me. The last time I was here, I got one of the beads so high, I almost fell off the roof. So this time, we're only smoking weed in the basement. Y'all might not believe this, and it's gonna sound like a joke, but this is the first time I've wore a suit and tie ever. I mean, I didn't wear one for the Grammys. I didn't wear one to court. I didn't wear one to my father's funeral, but I look all right, don't I?
0: So is he on there all week?
1: Probably.
2: Yeah, he is.
1: I guess, I don't know.
2: Because Kimmel's on summer break.
1: Just a couple of little reminders. First of all, I couldn't remember the name of the candle earlier that I think is fantastic. It's called Rake, Pile, Leap, because today is the day for pumpkin spice.
0: Yeah.
1: So get your candle, the Rake, Pile, Leap. It's my favorite candle. And get your pumpkin spice. And then get your fall, y'all, pillow, your toss pillow. Oh, my God, what a glorious day.
0: Wall-to-wall fall.
1: Oh, that's a good one.
0: Thank you.
1: Whoa, you got to come
0: up. That's
1: mine
0: now.
1: That's your toss pillow.
0: Wall to wall fall.
1: Wall to wall fall. I've never seen that on a toss pillow.
0: No, I don't think so either.
1: Just it's fall,
0: y'all.
1: That's
0: all BJ.
1: Yeah, that is a good one.
0: Yep.
1: Got to trademark that one.
0: Yep.
1: Damn. All right, well, and then you know what I want to do when we come back if you want to?
0: Why?
1: That Katie is a bitch. And I apologize for my language.
0: Yeah, Katie. Katie is,
1: you know what?
0: She's not. I don't agree with
1: that. But there's
0: no
1: honor.
0: I don't agree with that.
1: There's no honor of the past. There's no honor.
0: All right, we'll get to it when we come back.
1: All right, fine.
0: Katie. Think about Katie. If you think you know who Katie is, you can text us real quick here. All right, Katie. Remember that. It's next.
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3: We have a crash in Aurora on 225 northbound, trying to get onto westbound 70. The two left lanes are blocked. Traffic is jammed up from 6th. Your cobblestone car wash cleanest route, use Peoria to get yourself up to 70. West 70 does have some slowing out of Aurora from about Piccadilly over to the 225 connector, but past 225, West 70 moves pretty well getting into downtown. South 25 in Thornton, right around 84th is where a truck crashed off to the right side, but distracting traffic, slowing from 104th. It stays slow and go anyway into downtown to about Colfax. In the tech center, South 25 is going to get slow from Broadway over to Hamden. North 25 is slow from E470 up to Colorado. I'm Claire Beverly with Denver Traffic.
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0: Shaggy. Shaggy.
1: I just had BJ listen to that guy, that Steven guy, whatever his name is. And it's he does the remake of Stand By Me. And it literally, he sounds like if Chris Stapleton, Roy Orbison, and Willie Nelson had a baby.
0: He does.
1: I mean, right?
0: He's got all that sound.
1: Because you were like, oh, okay, I kind of get it now why you like that song.
0: Yeah, he's talented.
1: Steven something or another.
0: He's very talented. Just

0: look up Steven and remake of Stand By Me. Really
1: right,
0: good.
1: Let's talk about Katie. Is it Katie or Kate?
0: Oh, it's Katie.
1: Katie, right?
0: Yeah.
1: Let's talk about Katie. Yeah. A lot of people know who Katie is, by the way.
0: Yeah.
1: I said, hey, if you think you know who we're talking about when we say Katie, who is it? And we got flooded with texts. Everybody knows it's an eagle.
0: Here's the, I'm not even mad at Katie, okay? I'm not either. I'm mad at Shadow, all right?
1: What?
0: Listen.
1: Man's got to move on.
0: Listen, you don't get over somebody to get under somebody or something. What? What is it? You get over somebody by getting under somebody? Is that how it goes?
1: Don't pull me into this.
0: Doesn't it go like that?
1: I don't know.
0: You have to get over somebody by getting under somebody? Yeah.
1: Well, anyway, I don't want to get under anybody. Okay, maybe that's a girl thing.
0: So I'm not mad at Katie. I just got that. Registered.
1: I'm not getting under.
0: Yeah, so right. It's the
1: listen.
0: Same. Anyway, yeah.
1: All right.
0: So I'm not mad at Katie.
1: Why are you mad at Shadow?
0: Too fast, man. Too fast. Like, just calm down.
1: Right.
0: Why you got to do that already? Why you got to, like,
1: you're not,
0: get in the nest? And do you know what he's doing? He's what? Allowing Katie to move the sticks around. That is, that is so disrespectful to the, what's the last one's name?
1: Jackie.
0: That's so disrespectful. She's moving furniture. She got a new mattress from Sleep Number. Her sleep number is a 45. Yours is going to be different. That's what's so great about a Sleep Number bed is customized just for you.
1: Jackie and Shadow had a family at one time in that nest,
0: yeah.
1: Okay?
0: Yeah.
1: That nest was their home. Jackie got attacked. Jackie ended up in the hospital. Jackie died. Jackie went down, man. A lot of people mourned over Jackie's death, okay? But if you're an eagle like Shadow, time's short, man.
0: No, it's
1: time on this planet is short for an eagle, okay?
0: So you got to know.

0: You don't think I know bird talk?
1: You don't know. You don't know what I know.
0: I know bird talk,
1: you
0: too.
1: You don't know what I know about what you know.
0: I think Shadow has to move on, okay? Life's
1: short.
0: Oh,
1: he is. Oh, he is.
0: Yeah, Katie.
1: And he's letting her move the sticks, but wait, there's more. This really disturbs me. Are you ready?
0: Yeah.
1: All right, so fine. She had to get a new sleep number bed, fine, because that'd be kind of creepy. You're in the same old mattress, right? I get that, fine. Because she's like, oh my God, we have to sleep on her bed. But here, the duets. That's what I'm not digging.
0: What do you mean duets?
1: Oh, they're singing together in the evenings.
0: No kidding. They carry a tune?
1: Yeah. Some of Jackie's favorites.
0: You're kidding.
1: Nope.
0: So, wait a minute. Did Shadow and Jackie sing tunes?
1: Yeah.
0: They sang also together.
1: Yes.
0: And now he's got this girl singing
1: and
0: with him.
1: She's singing the same tunes that Jackie used to sing with Shadow at night.
0: No kidding.
1: Yeah, some lovey-dovey songs. Like, ooh, ooh, ooh, you're the one I want.
0: Yeah. Stuck on you.
1: Oh, that's a good one.
0: Two birds singing Stuck on You.
1: Yeah, that one.
0: Mm-hmm. Any Lionel Richie music, right?
1: And then their favorite, because they do that joke
0: that's
1: about
0: a woodpecker.
1: I know.
0: That's a woodpecker.
1: That's why, that's her pet name for him.
0: I will say, Katie, she's pretty hot for an eagle, you know?
1: Yeah.
0: She's got...
1: she's got big breasts.
0: Yeah, you see her breast? Yeah, it's one breast. One
1: yeah,
0: breast.
1: That's
0: it's
1: why I said breasts. She's got... I didn't say breasts.
0: Oh, okay.
1: She's got one big breast is what
0: she's
1: I said.
0: She's got one big breast, right.
1: Yes.
0: Beautiful breast.
1: Yeah.
0: Yeah. But I think they got to move on. I think you're an eagle, okay? Kids left, empty nest, get it? Empty nest, you move on.
1: She is a little ugly with a pecker on her face. She could add a little lipstick to that. A little red.
0: I don't think having a pecker on your face automatically makes you ugly. Just my opinion, okay?
1: All right,
0: automatically. Yeah. Okay. It just doesn't make you ugly. You got that?
1: And so she's moved in. She's moving around the sticks. They're singing. What's the song that they're singing?
0: But isn't that what?
1: What's the song they're singing, you said?
0: Stuck on You.
1: Oh, that's so beautiful.
0: Listen. Don't all women... When you move into somebody's house,
1: make it your own.
0: Especially if somebody's just got a divorce and you're coming in where the former wife was.
1: Oh, yeah.
0: Don't you clear everything out and start over again? You want it to be your place? Right?
1: Yeah, because I moved. My husband was married in their marital home. I mean, they had their marital home. And remember what I did? She had that Lennox presidential china, right? So every time she irritated me, I'd take one of those really expensive plates and I'd over the cliff.
0: Made you feel good.
1: Oh, I felt so good.
0: See, and that's exactly the way.
1: And remember
0: Katie is.
1: What I did? I remember what? I took my cat named Clifford. He had his claws, and Audrey would stand down at the end of the table because they had a very expensive dining room set, right? Because they were both physicians and very wealthy,
0: right?
1: And I'd take Clifford with his claws out, and I'd slide him all the way down the dining room table to Audrey.
0: Boy,
1: and my cat would be like this.
0: Ooh. Ouch.
1: You'd be like, Clifford!
0: Well, you got to figure in that nest, there's probably a stick in there that still smells like Jackie, okay?
1: Oof.
0: So Katie has smelled that and said, oh, that's the old broad, okay? And she takes it and throws that stick out and gets a new stick,
1: okay?
0: Yeah. That is happening in that nest. You got to figure, okay?
1: Yeah.
0: So I understand why she's rearranging things. It's just what you do.
1: Somebody said they did have a small fight the other day.
0: Oh, they did?
1: Yeah, because she said no recliners.
0: Oh.
1: She wanted a pit group.
0: All right, I'm done with this. All right, enough bird talk, okay? Everybody else, you guys can carry this conversation on your own on your way to work this morning. I'm done. I'm out of here. All right, I'm out. Done. Check me out. No recliners.

0: really am done with this song. I'm done.
1: Come on, baby.
0: Really? Are you hearing me? If you
1: I
0: see
1: love
0: it,
1: this song.
0: Will you drop it next time?
1: You know what? This song.
0: It's done. It's burnt out.
1: This song.
0: Burned my soul.
1: This week is the 19th week. It's been number one.
0: And that's fantastic.
1: In
0: and
1: America.
0: It's, listen, it's a solid song. But
1: number one.
0: I'm actually done hearing it.
1: I love it. I love it.
0: Well, I'm asking nicely.
1: Play it some more.
0: Hey, we got some angry texts that I'd like to read them to.
1: Yeah, what's up there, people?
0: People are very passionate about these Eagles. Here's one. It says, everyone knows that men can absolutely not be alone. If Shadow died, Jackie would be fine holding her own. But men need women. Women don't need men.
1: No. No, that's not true at all. If it were Jackie in the nest by herself, she'd be out there looking for an eagle with a fast card and a lot of money.
0: That's not true.
1: That's what eagles like her would do.
0: No, yes, I think you got it wrong.
1: Fast cars and money,
0: no,
1: man.
0: No, that was important a long time ago, but now we got our own money. So screw you. Anyway, somebody said, wow, BJ, a new low for you. Calling her a broad.
1: Well...
0: she's not a broad.
1: I called Jackie the broad.
0: She's a beautiful eagle. And so please don't do that anymore. It's so degrading to eagles.
1: It's a bird. A broad bird.
0: It's really demeaning towards women to call them broads.
1: It's a bird.
0: Listen, I don't like that. That's what Powerball Pete says, broad. You stole it from Pete. You're more of a toots
1: I've
0: guy.
1: I've known broad longer than Pete.
0: No, because you call me toots.
1: I know broad. I know toots. My old lady.
0: Oh, God.
1: I like that one, too. I like when guys
0: call
1: say,
0: my old lady.
1: Yeah, my old lady.
0: Yeah,
1: she's
0: my old lady.
1: You ever heard that one?
0: Oh, yeah. My God.
1: That's a big one back in Tennessee.
0: My old lady.
1: Oh, my old lady. She wrecked
0: but
1: the car the other
0: day. But I don't
1: think
0: anybody uses broad anymore. It's like the
1: name, they should bring it back.
0: Like the name Larry. There's not a lot of broads named broads anymore. Yeah.
1: Look, I said Jackie, the broad, she left the nest and she died, okay?
0: That's sad.
1: Time to move on, Shadow. Shadow's got to move on. That's how I said it, okay?
0: I thought we were
1: so
0: done.
1: It's a bird.
0: All right, anyway, we're done with this conversation. Although I do want this cup. Somebody said this. Someone says, I have a coffee cup, and it says, I like peckers, and it has a bunch of chickens on it. I got to get that for myself. I like peckers. Yeah. You get it? It's got chickens all over it?
1: Yeah, I get it. Yeah,
0: isn't that funny?
1: Yeah. You're killing me.
0: I know.
1: That's great. I want to bring something up real quick
0: because
1: it's after 8 o'clock. Uh-huh. No, it's got nothing to do with
0: wieners. Okay, just keep, don't even have to acknowledge that.
1: What?
0: Remember our rule, just keep walking.
1: Oh, okay. But it's after 8 o'clock and school's already started, okay? My son, he's in the third grade. Uh-huh. Today is class pictures.
0: Scam.
1: Exactly.
0: Did you get the wallets?
2: Yeah.
1: Jamie.
2: You got to have the wallets, man.
1: My wife. I mean, we're looking at a $240 package for pictures.
0: What are you going to do with 2 8x10s, 8 4x5s, 9 5x7s, and 12 wallets?
1: I said, get him ready for school. He's got on his nice stuff today for the pictures, right?
0: Right.
1: Take his picture. Find a good backdrop. Take his picture several times, several poses, and you're good. You don't have to order these school pictures.
0: No, you don't. You just need one for the yearbook, right? They have to do the school one for the yearbook. That one's free, right? So that.
1: Yep.
0: But no, she literally is. I know the package.
1: You know.
0: 2 8x10s.
1: You know.
0: 9 5x7s.
1: You preach it, girl.
0: Right? You get 7 4x5s and 12 wallets.
1: Oh, bring it on. Yes, you are dead on.
0: And what do you do with 12 wallets?
2: Exactly.
1: Jamie, we've got kindergarten, first grade, second grade.
0: All in packets, right?
1: All in packets.
0: In a drawer. I got those.
1: Not one of those pictures from those three grades is hanging anywhere in the house.
0: Right.
1: Not one.
0: Nope.
1: Not one. In the third grade picture, it's going to be the same thing.
0: I will say I have a couple of them on a bulletin board in the laundry room that are pinned to the laundry room because I'm like, I should, I guess, right there.
1: Yeah, you see them when you're, you know, doing your underwear.
0: Yeah,
1: or something.
0: You're like, oh yeah, there's my kid. Yeah, I'm doing his laundry. Yeah.
1: but
0: like the wallets for sure. Nobody even has a wallet.
2: No.
0: I mean, nobody even owns a wallet. I mean, they do. I'm not saying you don't, but with that little thing insert thing. In
1: yeah,
0: it,
1: the picture thing.
0: Yeah. I haven't seen those.
1: I'm not even sure they put them in wallets anymore. I really don't know.
2: Because
1: most wallets you get now, you slide your credit cards in there, and it can read or whatever. They're smart wallets.
0: Yeah.
1: A lot of them are. But I don't even know if they have the picture holders in there anymore, those plastic pieces.
0: I don't think they do.
1: I don't know.
0: And the others, because now they're on the backside of your phone. A lot of people use the phone wallet on the backside of your phone that you stick on for your credit cards and stuff, because, you know, you don't want all that stuff. But, and it's funny because Lisa has an only child and I have an only child. And even with having only children where you kind of, you know, go over the top, we still didn't hang up those 8x10s.
1: No, and we haven't either. And when you go out somewhere, let's just say that, you know, one of the guys or whatever says, hey, how's Frog these days? How's he looking? Here, show me a picture. I don't go into my wallet looking for a picture of the kid. It's on my phone.
0: I know.
2: You it's give just him weird. A wallet for his wallet?
0: What?
2: Wallet size? Give him a wallet size for his wallet.
0: Oh, maybe he can take his own wallet picture with him.
2: Yeah.
0: In his wallet. Look at my wallet and my wallet size picture of myself in my wallet.
2: It's like trading cards. You guys can trade kids.
1: Over $200.
0: Oh, my God. Why?
1: You're getting your picture made today.
0: No.
1: Today is picture day.
0: Listen, just have like a nice 5x7 just for his, like, you know, like his scrapbook or something of that year.
1: Yeah, I hear you.
0: That's like a rip off.
3: And Jamie on Alice 105.9. Dancing on the edge,
1: about to take it too far. The Jonas.
0: Oh, are we ready?
1: Brother.
0: Wait, what time are we going to do this?
1: Right now.
0: Well, it's not time yet.
1: Close enough.
0: No, it's not.
1: It's close enough, Jamie.
0: Oh, my God.
1: We're within 1 minute. It's 8:09.
0: Mine says
1: I said 8:10.
0: Mine says 8:08.
1: Mine says 8:09.
0: Now it says 8:09.
1: 8:09.
0: No, 8 now.
1: Well, if we keep arguing, it will be 8:10 very soon.
0: Well, I'm going to wait.
1: Turn this up. Oh, wait, it ended.
0: Wait, just went off.
1: Let me just play a couple more of these and take some. Hang on.

0: Jonas Brothers. You got Joe, Billy.
1: Yep, Rusty.
0: Rusty. Larry.
1: And Walter.
0: They're coming to town.
1: Jonas Brothers, the Burning Up Tour all over again. It's going to be Wednesday, December the 9th. It's going to be at Ball Arena. And it's courtesy of our friends at Live Nation. And you can win two tickets right now if you're caller 19 303 22 Alice.
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0: South 25 is going to be slow and go out of North Glen, starting at 104th. It's busy pretty much all the way to Colfax and then into the Tech Center. It's slow on South 25 from Broadway down to 225. North 25 into the DTC. That drive starts in Castle Pines. It's slow from Hess Road on and off the brakes up to 225. Clear to crash in Aurora. The 225 North connector to 70 West is open, but a little extra slow. I'm Claire Beverly with Denver Traffic.
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0: question for you.
1: Yeah?
0: Are you familiar with this whole Hayden Panettiere and the James Blunt thing? Do you know what I'm talking about?
1: Yeah, he denied it.
0: I saw that.
1: Yeah.
0: I saw where he denied it.
1: She wrote in her book about an incident on a yacht.
0: Yeah.
1: And then somehow what do they call them, sleuths? The internet sleuths?
0: Yeah.
1: Sleuths? I almost said sloth, but that would be a weird internet sloth. Gotta move over here. Anyway, but they put together, it was James Blunt.
0: She claimed in the book that she was invited to a yacht, right? And when she got to the yacht, the person who took her there took her down into the bedroom area where there was a British singer that was buck naked and had her to get in bed with him, right? It's kind of like what she said, right?
1: Yeah, I could think so.
0: And everybody put everything together on when this was, how this occurred, who the British pop singers were at that time, and everybody's come to the deduction that it is James Blunt who is the man that was in bed.
1: Right, but
0: and he's saying,
1: well,
0: nope.
1: He and somebody else that was involved on that boat said it was absolutely not him.
0: Okay.
1: So I don't know. It says,

0: British singer James Blunt publicly denied internet rumors that he was the unnamed man in her memoir, This Is Me, A Reckoning, who left her in a boat cabin with an undressed celebrity at age 18. And then somebody else from that boat said no, it was. So I don't know who it is. I don't know. But I guess. Right. But I guess now.
1: I just thought I'd bring it up because I didn't know if you knew or if you were aware of the story or not.
0: No, but now there's an investigation, and we have this with Matthew Perry. Now there's an investigation of how she got all these different meds from all these different doctors.
1: Should be investigated.
0: Yeah,
1: so, I think. Right.
0: And there, what's the category there? You know, it's like the. What category are they?
1: Opiates?
0: Yeah, but it's a different kind where, you know, you're supposed to put them in the system that this...
1: Narcotics?
0: Yes, narcotics. So that's what they're rated as. And so you're supposed to put them in the system that way they cross...
1: Yeah.
0: You know, they cross-pollinate, if you will. And then they're like, oh, we can't do this because you were just prescribed these, and you know, down the street.
1: With the computer systems we have today, the linking that they have, that should be an easy thing to do.
0: Right.
1: It should be easy. You shouldn't be able to go from one pharmacy to the next or doctor to doctor and get narcotics. You shouldn't be able to do it, but people do it all the time.
0: Yeah, so that's why that's being investigated.
1: Dirty doctors.
0: Dirty doctors.
1: There's some dirty doctors.
0: Yeah, so they just do it. No matter if they saw the red flag on the computer, they're like, oh, okay, here.
1: You know, and there's a part of me with this whole James Blunt thing. Who cares? She's gone. Who cares? Well, I mean, I don't know why we're even digging into it.
0: Oh, dig, yeah.
1: You know what I mean? It's like, okay, this thing ended tragically, okay? We know that she had issues. There's no doubt about that. She's admitted it herself, okay? But it's over. It's over. Just let it go.
0: Yeah.
1: I don't think it really matters. Do you?
0: You know, I think it matters to James Blunt.
1: Well, denying it. But yeah, I'm just saying the people who are naming him, because he says he's not the one for sure. All right. Another thing real quick. Michael Jordan. Did you see where his jersey is going up for auction?
0: No.
1: They're expecting $10 million.
0: Which jersey, though?
1: Carson, can you go to my ex account, please?
0: Which jersey? Because didn't he have a bunch of them?
1: At BJ Harris Radio. All right.
0: Nice plug.
2: Yeah. Like, I don't know what your Twitter is.
1: Oh, what'd you say? You don't know? At BJ Harris Radio. I just said it for you.
0: Yeah, okay.
1: All right, so you see it there? Can you read that? It's a jersey that he wore that had something to do. Remember that series called The Last Dance?
0: Yeah, I watched it. It was really good.
1: I remember you telling me how good it was, okay? It's something connected with that and winning the championship.
2: It's the 1998 finals jersey that he wore. In the finals.
1: They're saying $10 million.
0: Does he have it?
1: I guess. Somebody's got it. I don't know who has it.
0: Why doesn't he just frame it and put it in that mansion he can't sell?
1: No kidding. Like he needs $10 million.
0: Right.
1: Maybe he doesn't have it, though.
0: Or maybe he's doing it for charity or something. Because I bet you
2: he doesn't have it.
1: They're saying it's the most expensive jersey ever.
0: Are you sure over my LA Kings one that I have that says white on the back?
1: More than that one. That one's worth $10.
0: Remember when I was so sad, you guys, that I found out that you could just have those made? Because the LA Kings had sent it to me, and I thought it was like, oh, look, I have my own jersey with my name on the back. Like, I thought it was so, the Kroenke Sports people sent it. And I was so, and then freaking Carson's like, yeah, I have one too with my last name on it. Anybody can have them.
2: Anyone
0: made.
2: Can get it made.
0: I was like, no, I'm a Kroenke special.
1: What made
0: special.
1: You think that was just one of a kind?
0: Because they had sent it to me. The Kroenke people had sent it to me. And it was that one guy that, I forgot his name, but he works both the Nuggets and here. He's like the vice president. So I thought I was special. I thought I was special. Yeah, I thought I was special. I mean, the guy, the VP sent it to me.
1: It amazes me how this jersey can be worth $10 million.
0: I know.
1: That is staggering money. Okay, $1 million, I get it. $10 million?
0: Wow.
1: For a basketball jersey?
0: And how do you know it's authentic?
1: That he sweat in?
0: You know, because didn't they just print those suckers?
1: Oh, it's got to be authentic. They wouldn't get that kind of money. I mean, it's verified.
0: I know, but I mean, they have more than one jersey when you play basketball.
1: Yeah. Yeah, but this is the one he actually wore to win the championship, from what I understand.
2: And he doesn't own it. Yeah. It's an investor collector that's selling it.
0: Isn't there a whole Netflix show on that guy? There's a Netflix show about the it's called The Collector, I think.
1: Oh, it is?
0: Sure, yeah. Right. Yeah.
1: Oh, I've never heard that one.
0: Mm-hmm. Mm-hmm. You should sell them your Peyton Manning Dairy Queen hat.
1: It's not a Dairy Queen hat.
0: Yeah, they put the sundae in it.
1: It's a miniature helmet.
0: It's a miniature helmet. They turn
1: it's
0: them upside down.
1: It's not a Dairy Queen hat. And let me tell you something.
0: They put a sundae in it.
1: When Peyton Manning croaks, that's going to be worth something.
0: Okay. All
1: right. I'll probably go before him, though.
0: But you go ahead and tell yourself
1: that. It won't be worth anything for
0: Doesn't
1: me.
0: It still have the hot fudge sundae at the bottom?
1: It's worth money, Jamie.
0: Yeah, okay.

0: BJ
1: and Jamie
0: on Alice 105.9. BJ
1: and Jamie
0: on Alice 105.9.
2: Sorry about that.
3: No, listen. I gotta tell you the craziest scam yet, you guys. This one's a whole new level. And you know, we try to go over like the police department, the fire department.
2: When you get those texts,
3: yeah. The latest one is jury duty. Right, that you missed jury duty. We need all your information. This one is insane.
2: Okay.
3: So do you know what Indeed.com is?
2: Indeed? No.
3: Indeed.com is where either if you're on the other side, you post one of your jobs. Like, let's say we had a job opening here. We'd put it up on Indeed.com. And then if you're an applicant, then you go to Indeed.com and you look for jobs that you match with, okay?
2: So job listings.
3: Yeah, exactly. And it's one of the more popular ones, in fact. Okay. So you go and let's say, I'm just going to say this and it's not true, but UPS is looking for a driver, okay? Has the UPS logo, all this stuff. I do a web interview with a guy that is corporate from UPS.
2: Okay.
3: Again, just making up this name. And he and I do a web interview, right? And it goes well because I'm amazing, right? And so okay. He hires me. And he's like, all right. And then he sends me on UPS letterhead official notification that I've been hired. And then they say, all right, HR will be getting in touch with you. Then the lady, and her name is Peggy. So Peggy calls me and she's like, congratulations, you got this job. Oh my gosh. You know, we're going to start you at $22 an hour. And you'll be a little, and she says all this stuff. And she's like, all right, so I'm going to need you to go ahead and send me copies of your Social Security card. Or if you don't have it, I'll just take it. And your bank accounts, because we don't send out raw checks. We actually enroll your bank in our payroll. And so it's paperless. And so I give her my Social Security.
2: Direct deposit.
3: Yeah, direct deposit. And I gave her my Social Security. I gave her everything because Peggy has a UPS thing. And so the next day, I'm ready to start my job. I go down to the UPS place and I was like, hi, I sent in my driver's license. I sent in everything. And they're like, who are you? And I'm like, well, I'm Jamie. I'm here to drive a truck. And they're like, yeah. They're like,
2: where's the keys?
3: Yeah. They're like, we didn't even post anything on Indeed.com.
2: We don't even have a truck.
3: They're like, wait, what? Yeah, we never posted a job offering on Indeed at all.
2: So who posted?
3: Scammers.
4: Yeah.
2: How does Indeed let that happen?
3: Because I guess they, I don't know, it says
2: it's going to kill their credibility.
3: New job scam taking place in America. Scammers are posting fake job. Well, it's out of the country companies, but they're legit companies, right? But they're out of the country.
4: Mm-hmm.
3: So here's what it says. Scammers are posting fake jobs on Indeed. They're using real companies and conducting real webcam interviews. Once they quote unquote hire you, they ask for your information like your social, your personal information, your bank info. Then they also give you a list of items you need to purchase for the new job. Things like cloud storage and software licenses. One woman fell for it. She provided all her information. They took all her money out of the bank. And they said they found that the real company never posted that job on Indeed and doesn't even have an office in the United States.
4: That's crazy.
3: Isn't it?
4: And a lot of them are remote jobs.
3: Yeah.
4: So, I mean, you would have no idea that this is a scam because it's like, oh, I get to work from home. This is awesome. And I need to buy a laptop, all this stuff.
3: Right. And like we see, because actually it kind of reminded me, because you know how Chris, our the hottie patati UPS guy, Upsy?
2: Yeah.
3: Oh, I said his name, sorry.
2: Upsy.
3: You know how he brings computers here all the time? Yeah. We're like, that is a little shady.
4: Yeah.
2: Yeah, there's like a lot of them.
3: He's
2: every
3: like,
2: day.
3: I don't know what they do. I just deliver them.
2: Yeah, and you're also, these are people that are trying to get a job that are desperate. They need a job. They need the money. They need, so you would jump on something like that if you're offered a job remotely.
3: It says they are highly polished, fraudulent job postings.
2: Scammers.
3: Oh, my gosh.
2: They're
3: right?
2: Everywhere.
3: They are, but they use their logo. Everywhere. They use everything. And then these poor people, they wipe out their bank accounts.
2: Yeah.
3: I mean, you think you're doing a good thing. You're going on Indeed and getting a job. You're so happy you're going to make $22 an hour.
2: Yeah, well, you're desperate, probably. You're in a situation where you need a job.
3: Well, I mean, not all people are looking. This girl had another job and she got a better offer on Indeed. And so they won't hire her back. They're like, you left our company. We're not hiring you back. Sorry.
2: Indeed has to find a way to sniff this out.
3: Yeah, well.
2: Or you're going to ruin it. You know, it's kind of like what I talk about with, what is it? The website that I keep saying that's been ruined that we used to use all the time.
3: Well, all I know is that my personal dermatologist tells me not to buy any supplements on Amazon because they don't have a handle on it at all. And she's like, listen, just go right to whatever the supplement you see a little ad for, go to their company directly. Do not grab it off of Amazon.
2: It's Craigslist. Craigslist used to be perfect.
3: Yeah.
2: It was people selling to other people. That's it. Individuals, you know, back and forth. Now you can't go on there without everything on there being corporate. Being some business instead of personal.
3: Somebody said, I fell for a remote job. Thankfully, they only got $300 out of my bank account. Somebody else said, that happened to me a few years ago with Ace Hardware administration job. I thought I was going to be working for Ace Hardware, but they created completely fake profiles on LinkedIn.
2: A few years ago.
3: Yeah. That happened to us. We had so many people that fell for it. A tip. No job will have you pay for your own equipment. That's one. Another one says, once you find the listing on Indeed, go actually to the real jobs website and see if it's listed there. That's a good tip too, right?
2: I don't know if no job would have you buy your own equipment. I would think there's jobs that you probably have to buy your own computer or whatever.
3: I don't know.
2: I don't know if that's like a standard. You know what I mean?
3: Yeah, I don't know.
4: Yeah, I would think most of like if it's a true remote job, you'd either go there, pick up a laptop, or they would send you a laptop.
3: Yeah, because like we gave, what's her name? We gave her one, remember?
4: Yeah.
3: So
4: we give out laptops all the time.
3: Yeah. So I don't know.
2: I don't know either. I don't know. That's some scam,
3: isn't
2: though.
3: That
2: Indeed
3: crazy?
2: Needs to clean that up, though. Because they'll lose their credibility on that.
3: Well, it's just so sad because you finally get a job. Or this lady actually lost her. She went for a better paying job and lost her really good job, it said.
2: You know, I seem to get less scams on my phone than I used to. Have you noticed it?
3: You mean the phone calling?
2: Yeah, or a text, you know, to respond to this text. You owe money. You need to go to court. You know, those type things. I seem to be getting less.
3: You know what's really ticking me off?
2: What's that?
3: We're going to be in the area to paint your house.
4: Roofers.
3: Oh, my God.
4: So many texts.
3: So many. And I always hit, like, declare the spam or whatever and block
4: it. It doesn't seem to help because it just comes from a different number.
3: You just get a different number. Hey, Jamie, we're in your area and we're painting homes.
2: We'll give them the wrong address and have them go ahead and paint.
3: Yeah, right.
2: Pick a neighbor, okay?
3: Oh, my God.
1: Come on. Put your ex to good use.
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0: 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And now, Jamie talks about everything. 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
4: BJ, I'm going to tell you what, Jamie. You know what's going to happen? We're never going to be in the 90s again. I look up over there. We got 3 days in a row, Thursday, Friday, Saturday, in 90s.
5: Son of a gun. 95, in fact.
4: Can I tell you something?
5: I mean, way up there.
4: Crazy,
5: what?
4: Crazy. Crazy. Crazy that I did yesterday.
5: What'd you do?
4: Crazy.
5: What'd you do?
4: I got the last 8 numbers of my VIN number and my license plate, and I went to King Supers, and I put them all in, all by my big girl self, and I put them all in, BJ, and then it said, here, you need a credit card. I put my credit card in, and then, boom, just right out of the bottom of it, like a, I don't know, slot machine, there was a new tag.
5: Well, good for you. Good for you. I'm glad it all worked out for you.
4: I didn't spend 3 extra hours waiting in line at the DMV because I put my numbers in wrong. Isn't that weird?
5: I did not put my numbers in wrong.
4: For sure you
5: Something
4: did.
5: Is wrong with the identification numbers that I have.
4: Did they say that
5: to
4: at
5: my
4: the
5: vehicle?
4: DMV? No, they did not. They did not. It's called fat fingers disease. FFD.
5: There is no such thing as fat fingers disease.
4: Yeah, huh? Yeah.
5: Look.
4: You got little porky pigs on the end of that hand of yours. Little porky pigs. Let me see your hands. Oh, poor Lisa.
5: I have nice fingers.
4: Little porkies. Little cute little sausages. Little Vienna sausages on the end of your hand. Anyway, I did it all by myself. You know who I feel sorry for? Bret Michaels. Don't you feel sorry for Bret Michaels?
5: What's wrong with him?
4: Oh, my gosh. Well, you know, he has diabetes and all that stuff. And I guess he was starting his tour. And he was so, so sick that he had to cancel everything. I saw a picture of him in his hospital bed. He doesn't look so good.
5: Yeah. Well, his show sucks, so it's all good, I guess.
4: No, he has songs. Like, I forgot what they are.
5: He sucks.
4: We saw him at that garden, Marvin's Garden, or whatever it's called.
5: Yeah, you suck, too.
4: What? Oh, he had kidney stones.
5: Carson, you suck.
4: What is
5: you
4: what?
5: Suck, too. Well, you know what? If you're all going to be against me, I'm against all of you.
4: I'm not against you.
5: Yes, you are.
4: No,
5: you're pointing out my VIN situation at the grocery store, and you're calling me little piggy fingers with fine sausages as fingers.
4: Wait, is it Vienna or Vienna?
6: Vienna, I think. Yeah, Vienna.
5: I don't know.
4: Anyway, little sausage fingers.
5: Sausage fingers.
4: Hey, little sausage fingers.
5: You suck. And you suck too, Carson.
4: Hey, little sausage finger.
5: Bret Michaels sucks.
4: No, don't say that because he's not doing well.
5: Oh, he's not?
4: No, he's not. No.
5: Where's he at?
4: He's at St. Joseph's Hospital.
5: Oh, he's in the hospital?
4: Yes.
5: Oh, poor dude.
4: Oh, my God. Yeah, he had kidney stones. So, yeah, that's not good.
5: It's no,
4: not
5: they good. Say those kidney stones, man, are real bare. I've never had them.
4: Me either, but I guess now can't they like laser them and break them up?
5: Yeah, they smash them somehow.
4: Somehow. Kidney stones, and what's the other stone?
5: Gallstones?
4: Yeah, those too.
5: Yeah.
4: Yeah, they got all
5: Never had those.
4: They got stones.
5: Mm-hmm.
4: Isn't it crazy our bodies can make rocks?
5: Yeah, that's wild, isn't it? Crazy.
4: Yeah, you can put them out as lawn ornaments.
5: No, I mean, that's really crazy.
4: Yeah.
5: Yeah, you can put them. Yeah, I've seen people take them home and put them in their aquariums.
4: Oh, that's a good idea. Mm-hmm. Yeah. Yeah.
5: Drop them right in there.
4: Mm-hmm.
5: Say, see that rock? That used to be in my system.
4: You know what? That is a great idea because I know a lot of people take them probably home in formaldehyde, you know, and just like set them on a shelf like a trophy. But
5: No. Clean them off.
4: Yeah.
5: Put them in the aquarium for the fish.
4: That's.
5: Yeah.
4: You know what you are? Is a thinker. You might have little stubby fingers.

0: but you're a thinker.
1: I do not have stubby fingers like sausages.
0: All right, here's what we're going to do. We're going to be doing a bar bingo coming up. We can't get the details yet, but we are. So you guys look at his hands and you tell me.
1: They're not like sausages. My hands are very, in fact, very cute.
2: Cute?
0: He's got cute hands.
1: They're very
0: so cute.
2: Dainty.
1: I mean, I could use a little trim on the nails right
0: God.
1: Now.
0: Hey, somebody just texted us, BJ, I just want you to know, don't worry, I couldn't get our tags either at King Super.
1: No.
0: Yeah.
1: I don't know what happens over there, but I've never been able to get that machine to work for me.
3: Because
1: never.
3: I got a little fatty fingers.
1: You suck.
0: FFD, that doesn't work.
1: It doesn't.
0: No, you suck.
1: You suck. You suck too, Carson, because you're laughing at me.
0: Hey, I'm getting breaking news in all seriousness, just real fast. I'm getting breaking news that two in Woodland Park, two police officers were shot.
1: Yes, state troopers.
0: Oh, my God. What's going on with that?
1: Don't know.
0: That's
1: awful. They have a picture of the guy, too, with a gun pointed out of his window.
0: No.
1: Yeah, it's a blue car. Oh, I can't tell what kind of car it is, though.
0: Two Colorado state troopers shot during traffic stop near Woodland Park. Suspect at large, you guys.
1: Yeah, they're looking for this blue car. It looks like
0: a Subaru. It's a Subaru Impreza. Yeah. All right, so no front plate. And it's
1: the picture of the guy that did the shooting is very good. Somebody's going to identify that guy.
0: Okay. It does look like it has some kind of ad on the front plate, if that's still the same car. Yeah, so it's a Subaru. If you're in the Woodland Park area, he can leave.
1: Look up here. I got to change this. What do you listen to during your morning commute in your car?
3: Could you be more
1: sensitive? Look at what's number one. Radio.
3: It is.
1: 41% wow. Radio.
3: Wow.
1: Okay. That's pretty cool.
3: Can we just be a little
2: that was
3: more?
2: A hard left.
1: Yeah.
3: Would you even call it a left? I pulled the muscle.
1: I just thought that was interesting.
0: But you could have probably done. We're trying to feel bad for. We're having some empathy.
1: Oh, they'll find this person.
0: I know, but
1: the picture's too good. The car is bright blue with no tag on the front. It's just a matter of,
0: are these guys
1: going to
0: be okay?
1: I don't know what the situation is.
0: All right. Well,
1: it just broke.
0: That is sad and not necessary. They were conducting a traffic stop on Highway 24 west of Woodland Park. One trooper sustained serious wounds and the other minor. Both have been transported to the hospital for treatment. So hopefully the one with serious, he's going to be okay. And the other one obviously is with minor. So
2: it looks like they actually got themselves to the hospital.
0: Good, good, good, good.
2: Nope.
0: All right. So any other squirrels you want to throw out there?
1: Oh, look.
0: That is pretty cool. 41% of people for you guys, you listen in your cars. I will tell you, it's kind of funny because a lot of my friends, because they're picking up their kids and taking them all this stuff, they listen to our podcast later.
1: Yeah.
0: So I'll just get like a random text from my friends and I don't even know what they're talking about, but they're talking about our podcast.
1: Yeah.
0: And by that time, you know, because I have dementia, I forget that I even said that. And then it's kind of embarrassing.
1: And you forget there's a podcast.
0: Yeah.
1: You forget that it's even out there for people to listen to sometimes.
0: So later, my friends, you can talk about this little sausage fingers. All right, hey, let's talk about the big deal today. The biggest deal of them all. All right? And that is the PSL.
1: Yes.
0: The PSL is in the house.
1: Today is the day.
0: Just in case you missed it, Carson has the look. He's wearing jean shorts. He has scrunchy socks and he has on hiking boots, the camel color hiking boots. He has on a flannel and he has his pumpkin spice latte in hand.
1: He literally looks like somebody that should be on the box of pancake syrup.
0: Pancake syrup?
1: Or powder, whatever it is.
0: Pancake powder.
1: What's he called?
0: I'm thinking he looks more like the brawny man. Pancake powder?
1: Oh,
0: he doesn't look like a pancake powder guy. What does that even mean?
1: Be on a... I will go home. You know what? I don't have to put it...
0: And nobody puts a guy like that on pancake powder?
1: You suck. And you suck too, Carson. I mean, I like your outfit, but you suck.
0: I'm done. There you go. Definitely trash. God.
1: All of you suck.
0: I heard.
1: Everybody.
0: Yep, yep.
1: All of you guys.
0: We all suck.
4: BJ and Jamie.
5: On Alice.

0: You know, you never did finish the conversation about the pumpkin spice.
1: I didn't?
0: No, I don't think we did. I think we brought up the PSL, but then kind of filtered and went on to something else.
1: Fingers or something.
0: Yeah, something like that.
1: Yeah, it's pumpkin spice latte day today. It kicked off from Starbucks, and I guess the lines are already insane for this latte. This pumpkin spice latte.
0: You people love it.
1: You like love.
0: Yeah.
1: It's fall, y'all.
0: You would think that it would be, well, maybe not. I was going to say, you would think that it would be so popular that they would serve it year round.
1: Oh, right. You know what I mean? Right, yeah.
0: Because it would go well in the spring too.
1: Well.
0: Wouldn't you think?
1: I don't know. It's really a fall. It's really a pumpkin. Fall drink. Yeah, because it's got your pumpkin. And when you think like June and July, you're not really thinking about pumpkins. Pumpkin. Nope.
0: Yeah, gotcha. Yeah,
1: so,
0: gotcha.
1: So I disagree with that. Yeah.
0: All right. Well, anyway, get out there and get your pumpkin spice latte.
1: It's a big day today.
0: Yeah, I may have to grab one for the wife.
1: I still think it's weird, and then I said it out loud, and I feel really uncool. And I don't like feeling uncool, but the fact that I don't even know what it would taste like is, maybe I'll get one today and just try it. So here's what they got. They got this, tell me which one to get, okay?
0: Okay.
1: Pumpkin spice latte, pumpkin cream cold brew, iced pumpkin cream chai, pumpkin spice frappuccino, pumpkin spice chai, is that right? Iced pumpkin cream shaken espresso. Iced pumpkin cream matcha. I hate matcha. Thoughts?
2: Just go with the regular PSL. Pumpkin spice latte.
1: Why you gotta do that? Like, why you gotta always make a cool word?
0: Yeah.
2: I didn't make it up.
1: Posty lover.
0: I say you throw your car in drive and you go to maybe a McDonald's to get yourself a chocolate shake.
1: Well, yeah.
0: Or Sonic.
1: But I like being cool. Can I just tell you my newest cool thing that I'm doing? What? Why was that a why?
0: I just think this whole pumpkin spice thing's overrated.
1: Ooh, how dare you. I don't like you. It. You know what?
0: I mean, I'm not a big fan.
1: People are waiting like 12 deep right now.
2: This is like a national holiday for some people.
0: And I don't mean to upset you.
1: You are. You are. Let me tell you my new cool move. And you can tell me anything cool you've been doing lately. But this is Jamie's coolest, you guys. We've started a Tesla row. Yep. That's right. Here at work, we're all, I hate to say this because now I'm a hypocrite, we're all backing in.
2: Oh.
1: Yep. We're all backing in and making a Tesla row. Yep.
0: Yeah. Row of a-holes.
1: No, we're not.
0: Hey, it's the a-ho row.
1: No, we're not. And so we just started it. There's three of us and we backed in and we've created a row. And so we're hoping more people participate in our row. Now you are going to have to get your truck out of the way there, Carson, because that's going to ruin our jam.
2: I'm not going anywhere.
1: You got to scoot all the way down because if you're in there, that looks stupid and it does not aesthetically pleasing. So we need the
0: How many cars does it take to fill this up?
1: Well, right now we're at three. We're at three. Oh, total?
0: Yeah.
1: I don't know, like 12?
0: Okay.
1: Yeah, 12. All right. But we're just started.
0: I think you can get that.
1: Oh, for sure.
0: There's a lot of Teslas here.
1: I'm put flyers on all,
0: cars.
1: Yeah, all the cars that are around.
0: With a map saying, hey, you got to park over here. Here's your assigned spot that you need to back into.
1: You know how like sometimes Jeeps, I have a Jeep. Sometimes us Jeeps, like we pull next to each other. We feel cool.
0: Yeah.
1: Because we started a Jeep row. Have you ever started a Toyota row?
0: No. No.
1: Why are you looking at me like I'm dumb?
0: Yeah. Yeah. That's exactly the way I'm looking.
1: Come on. People start rows of their kinds of cars.
0: No, they don't.
1: Yes, huh?
2: This is such a Tesla thing to do.
1: No, but Jeep people do it too. Jeep people like to Jeep people.
0: They do.
1: They're like, oh, look, there's a Jeep. Beep, beep. I'm a Jeep. Let me pull by it.
0: Well, they're dumb, too.
1: No, we're not dumb. Listen, I am cool, okay?
0: It's not cool. What makes it so dang cool?
1: Because we're all backing in with our Teslas. We're like, yeah, we're cool.
0: A whole row is what I call it.
2: Yeah.
0: Right? Hey, look at those a-holes over there. Yeah.
1: No, because I know there's a truck row. You guys all get.
0: We
1: like,
0: don't have a truck row.
1: But you would if you. I mean, like, if you see another. Let's say you drove a Ford F-150, okay?
0: Right.
1: You see another Ford F-150, you're not going to pull by him if it's open. You're going to be like, yeah, we have.
0: No, I'm not.
1: You don't even think that way?
0: No. I find a parking spot that fits for me.
1: You know why? Because you're lame.
0: You suck. And you suck too, Carson. You suck.

0: You suck.
1: You text it, we read it. Maybe. Text BJ and Jamie now. BJ and Jamie's text NATO.
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0: So I'm watching a video right now that you told me about, Jamie.
1: Yeah.
0: It's the robot that's cleaning the apartment for that lady in San Francisco.
1: Oh, yeah. I watched it. I don't know how great it... I mean, it just seems to miss some spots.
0: Sure does.
1: Yeah, it's a little awkward.
0: And those claw hands of his, I'm not sure he's doing a great job at all. And he's an ugly little sucker, too.
1: Well, it seems to be more of a... Yeah, I agree with that.
0: He's very ugly.
1: It seems to be more of a placement on top, but there's no scrub-a-dub-dub.
0: Yeah.
1: You know, it just means... It's just like back, forth, but not like scrubby-scrubby.
0: And he's got like vice-gripped hands. How is he folding laundry?
1: Yeah.
0: How is he really doing the stuff I want done?
1: I think it needs a little more fine-tuning.
0: Yeah. Yeah, I do too. I don't think I'm going to buy that first generation.
1: I mean, it does. It was able with those claw hands to like squeeze the Windex bottle and
0: He walks like I do when I get out of bed in the morning. Here, let me show you.
1: He walks like Carson after his white claws.
0: Yeah, he does. He looks like you after a white claw now, Carson. He walks
2: like you bump into a lot of things, man.
1: And did you see him try to... Now, what happens? Are you liable that... Obviously, these things cost, you know, so much money, $100,000 or something. I think. I don't know how much they cost. But if it goes up the stairs and it's slippery, you know, like if you hire somebody at your house, they can sue you, right? They can sue you because maybe the stairs had clutter on them and they tripped or whatever. Or there was ice that you didn't clean off. Are you liable for this robot if he falls all the way down the stairs and breaks into parts?
0: You're liable in the fact that you got to get it fixed. And then that's going to cost you a lot of money.
1: No, am I as the owner of the house?
0: No, you're not going to be liable.
1: How do you know? Because you are, if I get somebody to clean my house, okay? Yeah.
0: No, you own it though.
1: No,
0: it's your property.
1: She rented it.
2: Yeah, you can rent these.
0: Oh,
2: robots.
0: She rented it. Yeah. I thought she bought it.
1: Oh, I understand.
0: It doesn't say in the one I'm looking at.
1: She rented
0: it. So she rented this.
1: Yeah, it's that service in San Francisco that you rent them.
0: Oh, I don't know
1: that. Yeah. That would be interesting insurance question.
2: Yeah.
1: You know, there's some fine print there.
2: There's going to be some new things that come out of this from having these robots that we would never even think about.
1: For sure.
0: And to own one, too. Let's say you bought one and you actually own it. With all the working parts on these things, don't you think that it probably breaks down every day or two?
1: I know.
0: Know what I mean?
1: Based on the robot games, remember, they were all falling down.
0: Yeah, because you got to figure all these working parts at some point. I mean, like every other day, you're going to be calling a repairman over.
1: And this particular woman, she has a cat. The cat looks terrified. But what if the robot like steps on your cat and squishes it?
0: Oh, no kidding.
1: I mean, there's a lot of things to be thinking about.
0: Yeah, I don't want one.
1: Well, I do.
0: You do?
1: I still want one.
0: Yeah, I don't think I want one.
1: I still really would like just to... The only thing is, like, I do feel like it's going to murder me at night.
0: Yeah.
1: Because it has access to your knives. Yep. And what if it just gets crazy and just decides to take a knife and like...
0: Or you leave a gun out.
1: Oh, yeah.
0: Go, oh, look at there.
1: Yeah.
0: I know what this is for, shooting.
1: Yeah.
2: Someone could hack into it, too.
1: Oh, that's true, too.
2: That's another aspect.
0: Yeah.
1: What if, like, BJ hacks into my robot and it just ends up sitting in the recliner watching football?
0: Yeah. That could be the case.
1: You never know.
0: You hire one of these guys to come over and clean your house. You leave to run some errands. Uh-huh. You come back. He's got his feet up, drinking a beer, watching TV.
1: Eating Cheetos in his little...
0: And hasn't done squat.
1: His little robot body became bright orange.
0: Yeah. I could see that happening.
1: I could. You never
0: know. And you're right. The cat looks scared, doesn't he, in the video.
1: It's awful.
0: BJ Jamie Morning Show. We'll wrap it up next.

0: That's a Tuesday.
1: Yep.
0: We're done.
1: Yeah, we are done for a Tuesday.
0: Oh, man. We have more of those Jonas Brothers tickets to give away tomorrow morning.
1: Yep. And probably the next day and next day.
0: Yep. We'll finish out the week with the Jonas Brothers. All right.
1: Man, you made me hungry. You're like talking about Chinese food.
0: Yeah. Oh, I had Chinese yesterday. Delicious.
1: Can't go wrong.
0: No, you can't go wrong. All right, go get yourself a burger.
1: Burger?
0: Go get yourself a burger.
1: We just said
0: go
1: Chinese.
0: Go over to In-N-Out.
1: What's good? What's happening?
0: No, I'm just saying.
1: We're just talking about Chinese. Are you okay?
0: You suck. Carson, you suck too.
1: Is this going to be a thing?
0: Yeah.
1: Is this what you're doing now?
0: You suck.
1: Oh, my God. Right, let's just go. Yes.
0: You guys have a great day. We'll see you back here tomorrow. Take care. Bye-bye.
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What's going on? 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Happy Tuesday.

see that Jelly Roll is in for Jimmy Kimmel this week, hosting his late show. It's Alice 105.9. Never thought I'd see Jelly Roll in a suit. Kind of weird to see him in a suit, not gonna lie.

So what do you think about working a 2 to 10 p.m. versus a 9 to 5? A worker suggested it, and people think he's onto something, and I'm not going to lie, that sounds actually way better. You could wake up, do what you got to do, and then go to work, and then when you're done with work, you go straight home and go to bed. Sounds great. Instead of being smack dab in the middle of your day.

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You know, sometimes adulting is hard, and Jamie realized that recently her tags were expired on her car. 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

the latest from Michelle Branch and the New Radicals. It's the remake of Game of Love. It's Alice 105.9. I'm obsessed. There's just some songs from like my childhood that I'm like, ah, when I hear it, it just gives me that like comfort.

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So new interview with Taylor Swift is up from the Grammys. She even performed some of the songs. Go watch it. It's actually, I feel like, got a bunch of Easter eggs. 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

A dad is mourning his 36-year-old fridge that outlasted 3 trucks, 2 wives, and kept 10,000 beers cold. It seems like he's more sad about the fridge than the ex-wives. Dallas 105.9.

Are you ever so like thankful you didn't show up somewhere? It's Alice 105.9. I was supposed to go to an event the other night, and then I looked at Instagram and saw that two of my ex-boyfriends were there. So I was like, oof, thank God we didn't go to that. It's Alice 105.9. Yikes.

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0: Yeah, yes it is.
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0: Well, baby, I went down and got it for you.

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More tickets to the Jonas Brothers all week long. Your next chance is coming up after 3 o'clock with the Slacker Show. By the way, did you see that funny story about the Jonas Brothers and what Nick Jonas did recently? I'll tell you coming up in 15 minutes.

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So Nick Jonas was performing when he saw a woman in the crowd hold a sign that said, my husband doesn't know that number two's coming. And he thought, oh, like a baby. So he like took the phone, he made a big announcement, he called the dad to find out number two meant the second concert she was going to of the Jonas Brothers. So that's pretty funny. Tell us what a 5'9". He posted about it on his Instagram. For just a chance.

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It's Alice 105.9. So if you were looking to get some, go to Target. They're so cute. I'm obsessed.

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He drove his 2004 Kawasaki across 90 different countries. That's a motorcycle, by the way. His name was Tony. He was 19 years old. That's insane. It's Alice 105.9. Good for you, bro.

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1: Here's a weird question. Every once in a while, we just sit around in the room and go, what should we talk about? And this is one of the weird things we talk about. Have you ever done anything? It doesn't have to be illegal.
2: No.
3: Ideally, it's not.
1: No, but it could be. Have you done anything weird for money?
2: Yeah. Oh, yeah.
3: I'm not sure I have.
1: You really haven't?
3: No.
1: Like, even like on a bet, on a dare, on a whatever.
3: Girls like, don't do bets.
1: Yes, they do. I guarantee you. Like, there was a website that I was reading that had all these different things, and I've actually watched a guy do this. People pooled their money, and he had to drink a beer through his nose.
3: That sounds disgusting.
2: That's a full one?
1: Uh-huh.
3: That would just make me cry.
1: He was crying profusely because it's just your sinuses are just infected.
3: Yeah.
1: And at the end of it all, he was a full beer in his belly and he got like, I think it was $17.

0: In his belly or in his brain?
1: No, because it goes down. Like, it's...
2: The copay is 50, but...
0: Yeah.
1: It doesn't, like... It was,
2: but he proved something that night, and you remember it.
1: But they don't all have to be bar bets,
0: right?
1: Because I mean, like, there are people. Erin, for one, like, she will, when you know, you walk through malls or you read like classified ads that are like, "Hey, would you like to be a part of this experiment?" She's like, "Yeah,
0: sign me up."
2: Mm-hmm.
1: Like, to one, like, I don't remember what organ on her, but they biopsied an organ on her. They went into her kidneys or her liver or something.
0: She had to be put under?
1: I don't know. Yeah. I don't know.
0: Well, but when, like, she returns, let's ask her.
1: But she made some coin.
2: Mm-hmm. Yeah, I don't even know that they were affiliated with any sort of hospital.
1: No, it was just
0: they were just interested.
1: She was in Vegas.
0: Oh, my God.
1: Well, Erin has also talked about, she's talked about selling things.
2: Oh.
1: Used clothing items. Socks, shoes, underwear, whatnot.
0: She has not
1: done that.
0: Right. No. She just.
1: But it's on her radar.
0: She said it recently on the air. Yeah, she would.
2: She's waiting for the right time to IPO.
0: Yeah.
1: So I want to go back to one more drunk thing. Mm-hmm. I knew a guy who, for money, he would be like, he would do it with a needle and thread, or he would do it with like a spaghetti noodle. But he would just, once enough money got on the table, he would snort any sort of thread-like thing.
0: A needle and thread?
1: He would hold the needle and just snort the thread.
0: Okay.
1: But it was much more effective with a fatter spaghetti noodle, and he would just go, and then go, and then it would come out of his mouth, and he could, like, go back and forth. But he would need money. He would have to have a certain amount of money on the table to go, and then he could, like, hello, my baby. He could, like,
0: that go. Feels like the fastest way for a brain injury.
1: But it's not. It's just
0: but
1: in your
0: you're
1: sinuses.
0: Getting pretty close to your brain.
1: But, like, the spaghetti's not going to go in your brain. Dude, your level of overthink.
0: This is why I haven't done weird things for money.
2: I've already got spaghetti on the brain. What's the difference?
1: Dude, it's something hard to, like, I don't think any of us could do it. It would happen naturally, but we would probably
0: I want to vomit thinking about this.
2: When we first started talking, I didn't realize I've done weird things for money, but they're not really like bodily fluids or
1: what
2: anything.
1: Have you
2: like,
1: done?
2: Well, at one point, my wife worked at Victoria's Secret while we were just dating at the time, but they had a bring a friend to work day. And so I worked at Victoria's Secret for a day. I got like the 1 day training and I was on the sales floor, very uncomfortable as people were actively
1: avoiding me.
2: Yeah, yeah, they're like,
1: no one.
0: Why would they have, were they trying to find new employees?
2: I don't know. I genuinely don't know. It was so weird.
1: I think they wanted you to bring other women and she just brought you.
2: But there were other guys. And when there are guys that work there, like,
0: yeah,
2: just
0: there are
2: already, like, and sometimes they, like, I don't know. I don't know why they did it, but I got a card and I got to eat the discount in the food court.
1: Okay.
0: You got to eat what at Victoria's Secret?
2: And they even had some sort of lawsuit that I got, like, 10 years later, I got something in the mail that I got like 40 cents from because there was some lawsuit that they settled that I was technically on their records as an employee.
0: Did they tell you Victoria's Secret?
1: Oh, God.
2: No, they didn't. They
1: didn't. Was he in Ohio or... I forget. It's in the song.
0: What?
1: I know Victoria's Secret.
0: Oh, the Jax one?
1: Mm. Yeah. What was the... Started by a guy in Ohio or something. I don't remember the lyrics.
2: I think
1: it is definitely a dude.
2: That sounds right.
1: Okay, listen. We'll keep debating this, but if you did something weird for money, we'd love to hear what it was.
2: Best Call is getting a pair of tickets to the Jonas Brothers.
0: Oh. Oh.
2: Top to the bottom, just cool. It's the Burning Up Tour all over again at Ball Arena, December 9th.
0: Wow, look at his announcer voice. I would do a lot of things for Jonas Brothers tickets.
2: Courtesy of Live Nation.
1: Okay. Why don't you think of the things you're willing to do for the Jonas Boys? 303-222-5423. You may text or you may call.
2: Another one that I think will make Erica happy. I don't know if I've ever told you this, but when I was in high school, I was an aspiring radio announcer.
0: Okay.
2: And so I was looking for any time I could like get a microphone. And so I used to announce like the high school baseball games. I would announce them.
0: For money?
2: Yeah. No, not that for money, but this one was for money. There was a store in our little downtown and she owned a wiener dog. And that was like their mascot was a wiener dog. And every summer they would have wiener dog races. They would have like a day where they took over the street and it was a big block party. And I got to announce the wiener dog races.
0: Do you think they still do it?
2: I probably.
0: Oh my God, I gotta go.
2: The announcing's I think gone downhill since I left, but they do still do it. And that was, I mean, it just writes itself for like a 17-year-old boy to be like,
1: you just made a bunch of wiener jokes.
2: Wieners! Get ready. Yeah.
0: Oh my God.
2: But it was fun. That's weird for money. That counts.
0: That is, yeah.
1: I think a lot of the calls are gonna be, like, I think it's gonna be a lot of men doing dares, but we wanna hear from women as well. I think the women are gonna be in the medical experiments. Like,
0: yeah.
1: Like maybe you did the dandruff hair shampoo stuff. Like there's a lot of offers to do. Or the plasma thing. We all did the plasma thing, right?
2: Oh yeah.
1: When you're a struggling college student.
0: No, we did not all do
1: that. You never did the plasma?
0: I've never even given blood.
2: Oh.
0: Which makes me a bad person, actually.
1: It does make you a very bad person.
0: But no way I was gonna give plasma.
1: Like the first Tuesday of every month, they're just in the parking lot. Just go do it.
0: Here?
1: Yes.
0: I've never seen them.
1: It's because you don't look. It's just that there's a giant, I know it feels weird.
0: I'm
1: there's
0: not
1: a giant
0: going
1: bus
0: into
1: out
0: a
1: there.
0: Truck. Like, no.
1: No, you don't have to take your.
0: I like to keep my plasma. I like to keep beer out of my nose. I like, come on.
1: Yeah, right. If you've done something weird for money, we call them side hustles. Best call is going to see the Jonas Brothers. 303-222-5423.
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0: I went to homecoming with him, and when he became really popular on Grey's Anatomy, I sold my homecoming pictures to the tabloids and made about $12,000.
1: What? $12,000?
2: Wait, did you feel kind of yucky doing it?
0: At the time, no.
1: $12,000?
0: He was really popular. It was very well received. And the photo actually was in the background on Conan O'Brien and Ellen. Oh. So it kind of, people just enjoyed seeing him as a kid.
2: Yeah, okay, that's true. It wasn't like he was doing anything bad in them. He was
1: It wasn't salacious.
2: It was literally just homecoming.
1: Oh, cute.
0: Yeah, it was an innocent, cute picture.
1: Did you guys,
0: young.
2: Don't ask things.
0: Hey, now.
2: He's passed.
1: I know, but you can still ask.
0: The secret passed with him.
2: Oh, so yes.

0: Thank you, DJ.
1: It's days like today that I don't feel like doing news or note.

0: to decide. This is news or no.
1: Good evening.
2: Good evening.
1: Welcome to the program.
2: Thank you.
1: I assume most people have heard by now this unfortunate news, but in case you haven't, Dolly Parton has passed away at the age of 80. It sucks. She's just like likable.
2: She really is. She doesn't pick any politics, any...
1: Well,
2: did she? A little?
1: Her charities show where her feelings lie, I think.
2: But I just never heard her like vocally... I don't know. I just don't think of her as a polarizing person. I know I have friends that run the gamut of ethnicity, political party, the whole thing. And how do you not love Dolly Parton?
1: I think she always led from a place of love. Like, yes, that's where it was. Like, she has, and Tiag, I think your family is part of the Dollywood Foundation Imagination Library.
3: Absolutely. Yeah. They send you a book. I believe it's every month until your child is like 5.
1: Okay.
3: So it's a lot of books and it's completely free.
1: Yeah.
3: So everyone please sign up. I mean, it's an awesome, and they're great books too.
1: She's mailed over 100 million free books to children.
3: They're really cool.
1: Worldwide too.
2: This is just a charity she got.
1: Yeah, it started in 1995. And yeah, sends one free book every month to enrolled children from birth until they start school. So I guess whenever you start kindergarten. She also gave $12.5 million through her foundation to support families who lost their homes in 2016 in wildfires in Tennessee. Wow. She's donated $1 million to medical research. She's donated $1 million to disaster relief. She employs people. Like, she just was a giver.
2: How long ago did her husband die?
1: That was a few years ago. 'Cause
2: it really kind of felt like it's not a full-on, I know, I just say all these inappropriate things.
1: Just... March 2025.
2: That's what I'm saying.
1: Mm. Yeah.
2: It's not full on The Notebook, but she took a turn while she was caring for him.
1: Yeah.
2: Like, and then she never really, she did some more.

0: appearances, but was never like.
1: It's just crazy to think. Remember when she did Thanksgiving Day at the Cowboys?
0: No.
1: Mm. Oh, it was just a few years ago, and so it's so hard to.
0: What do you
1: believe.
0: Mean? Like she did the game?
1: She like danced with the cheerleaders.
0: She did?
1: Yeah, in the outfit. She looked amazing. It was in 2023.
2: Wow.
1: You got to pull up that video. She's just amazing.
0: How old was she?
1: Well, she was 80 when she passed. So in 2023,
0: she's only
1: she
0: 80?
1: Was 77.
2: That's. I thought she was older than that too. And I don't know. I don't know if I'm confusing
0: I
2: her.
0: I feel like my mom is 88. And wow. I thought they were the same age.
2: Yeah.
1: No.
0: So Dolly, oh, wow. You know how you get to that point where you don't know if you're older or younger than the people that you like? I, you know?
1: Mm-hmm. Yeah, she would have been 81 this coming January, so.
0: And there's no, it's nothing nefarious or anything. I don't know why I'm even saying it, but it's like
1: nefarious.
0: Just serious. Like there was no,
1: she has
0: it's
1: been,
0: natural causes is what we're calling
1: yeah,
0: it.
1: Yeah, and like the past year, the family has been giving updates on like her health condition, but like. It hasn't been very specific.
0: And yesterday there was some hologram story that I don't know that we got to, but like.
2: Yeah, she was working with it to be able to perform after she was gone. Because I know Ozzy Osbourne's family's doing a similar thing where they're trying to get him back on or get hit the hologram back on the road. And she's looking into it too. So it's very weird timing because that was, yeah.
0: That was yesterday.
2: Mm-hmm. Mm-hmm. And we just didn't talk. We didn't get to it. And now.
0: Okay.
1: Yeah.
0: Anyway. Yeah. Rest in peace, Dolly.
1: Yes.
2: Good evening.
0: Good evening.
2: In much, much lighter news, okay. Paramount is developing a sequel to How to Lose a Guy in 10 Days.
0: No, they are not.
1: So excited. I literally had that pulled up too, but we had to get to Dolly first.
2: Yeah, they want both Kate Hudson.
0: Both of them are on.
2: Well, they want Kate Hudson and Matthew McConaughey to both be a part of it. Neither of them have signed on to be it. Although Kate Hudson is a producer, but she has not
0: so Kate's in.
2: Apparently agreed. To-
1: but maybe she's seeing what story they come up with because they could do something where she just has a cameo. Like it may not be about them.
2: Sure. Yeah.
1: Ooh, I hope it's like an upcoming journalist and then Kate Hudson has to teach her Ooh. How to lose a guy in 10 days. Maybe I could be the journalist.
2: Because, yeah, to Erica's point, it is, they're calling it a sequel, not a remake or not right. a, like they're not just doing
0: so
2: the same
0: story.
2: So
0: they would be checking back in with Matthew and Kate.
2: But a sequel, yeah, but it could be a
1: but
2: completely
1: it, or
2: different.
1: Or could be their child.
0: Kids.
1: Oh my God. I'm so here for this. Why are you so bothered by
0: no,
1: this?
0: No, I'm just, no, I do kind of want to see it. I will say I would have thought Matthew would have signed on first. He seems like, you know that I love the man. I listen to Green Lights at mm-hmm. least once a year. To just, it is, your husband will vouch for this. Doesn't he like it as well? No, he doesn't?
1: He doesn't read.
0: No, it's the audiobook. It's Matthew reading it.
1: I don't
0: it's
1: think one he's of the, read
0: it's
1: it.
0: It's like molasses in your ears. It's so good. He sort of has turned into a bit of a hoe. I feel, no, I don't mean... with relationships, he's just on every podcast everywhere, really pimping books, really,
2: yeah.
0: Like, I feel like he's in that, like, Nicolas Cage anything
1: so
0: for a buck.
1: He's passionate and he'll just do his thing, or?
0: I think he would do this thing even if it wasn't a good movie at this
1: Probably
0: point.
1: Waiting to see the script.
2: Yeah, well, and it's interesting because Matthew McConaughey was famous for turning down huge offers
0: huge.
2: When he wanted to be taken, like, get out of the rom-com
0: he
2: business.
0: Was,
2: and
0: it's in Green
2: taken serious. Okay,
0: they
2: were, yeah.
0: They started throwing him, they're like, how about $20 million to do a rom-com? And he's like, I want something real. And he finally got Time to Kill. Ugh.
1: I don't know. I don't
0: think it's the one. It's a Grisham book or whatever.
1: Moms.
0: And he wanted to be the lead lawyer. And then he, it's the one where it's like his impassioned final argument is a speech that will mm-hmm. make the hair on your arms and
1: I
0: legs
1: bet,
0: stand up.
1: I bet he'll do something. Oh, we're doing something else.
0: I mean,
1: I got it. I can do a quick one.
0: Real journalism.
1: Good
0: here.
1: Evening.
0: Good evening.
1: I have something up.
0: Okay, what do you got?
1: Taylor Swift did an appearance. No. This is pretty interesting. She did an appearance. It was called the Icon Sessions with the Recording Academy, aka the Grammys. And she did like a 45-minute interview with the interviewer, by the way, studied. He was so ready. He had so many great questions.
0: Who was it? Do you know?
1: I don't know his name off the top of my head.
0: Because they had to use somebody, either that kid who's gone viral, it's probably not him, or the Apple Music guy.
1: No,
2: Zane Lowe.
1: It wasn't Zane Lowe, but he had like that same comforting energy as Zane Lowe. I think he was more someone who's affiliated with the Recording Academy, songwriters and composers wing.
0: Did she also perform?
1: And then she also performed and she mashed up a couple of her songs, including I Knew It, I Knew You. And she said, oh, if I was on the Eras tour still, this is a song I would have done there during surprise songs because she mashed things up. It was very cool. But she was asked about like how she functions in a world where everyone cares about what she eats for breakfast. And she said she has kind of a mantra and that she tells herself. And she says,
0: I love this mantra. I just read it today.
1: You chose this. Oh. You chose this every day. You could have opted out of this any day before it got unimaginably big. And I decided not to because I love it that much. And she said, that's just where it begins and where it ends. So when she feels overwhelmed by like,
0: she just reminds
1: herself, I have to have my wedding at Madison Square Garden.
0: Yep. You chose this.
1: You chose this. And I love that. I just love her. She can do no wrong.
0: Can we imagine? I don't want to do this. Maybe I'll just shut up. Dolly passing, right?
1: Don't you dare. No.
0: When Taylor goes, you guys.
1: My sister.
0: Society as a whole will shut down.
1: My sister has a friend who I used to come home from school and she would say, do you hear? The Jonas Brothers got in a car accident. And then, like, she would come up with different ways that they died.
2: Oh, no.
0: Let's just wrap it up right here. The Jonas Brothers are alive, mind you. They're alive.
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2: Denver 25, it's our slow spot, looking northbound from Evans. Stop and go traffic with brake lights. Now, once you're past 70 northbound, we do have a clear up right there. Now, the opposite way, we're going to look at 25 southbound. We have slowing as well to Evans. Looking into 70 eastbound from East 45th. To Heartland Expressway, we have brake lights. Earlier crash before 25 is adding to this backup here. And 270 to 6 interchange, it's a crawl. This is all starting at the 270 interchange northbound. I see brake lights right now. With your Denver traffic, I'm Fonseca.
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0: the full blown throes of withdrawal.
1: Oh.
0: Like,
2: what?
1: From what?
2: Yeah, you're drinking. I don't. What are you?
0: Red Bull.
3: Red Bull?
1: Oh.
0: You guys?
1: Wait, what do you have in front of you right now?
0: That's just a weak ass like an Starbucks empty mango coffee strawberry, or, yeah, okay, whatever. I need, okay, if I'm being honest, most days I combine a little star and a little red, a little like
1: call it a bull bucks.
0: Yeah.
1: No.
0: A what?
1: A bull bucks.
0: What's I that? Didn't... Oh, bull bucks. Okay. Got it. Or Starbucks, star bull. Nope. Here, it's gone. Like, I'm not kidding. Red Bull is gone.
1: What do you mean?
0: Walk into a King Supers right now and go, hello, Red Bull. There's no Red Bull. There's
1: you're not doing this by choice.
0: No.
2: Oh.
1: I thought this was like, you know, my next health journey.
2: No. A cleanse.
0: No. No.
1: The chemicals probably aren't great for you.
0: I want the yellow one. The yellow, it's the lime one. I want the pink one. That's the white peach. I like, dude.
2: Why are they not? What's going on?
0: Look at me, man. If I knew, I'd have Red Bull, okay?
1: I just feel like you're exaggerating.
0: Really? I, on my way to work today, I went to two different King Supers. Like, my King Supers, I thought, sometimes, love you, Commerce City, sometimes they're just short-sighted. They're like, I don't know, did I forget to order all kinds of Red Bull?
1: Okay.
0: And so you go to the shelf, and they're empty. And then the shelves where the Red Bull used to be, like, on that are not warm, or that are warm, there's not even a space for them anymore. There, it's like they've made more room for Monster and more room for,
1: I don't know. Want me to look this up?
0: I sure.
1: Can I find you an answer?
0: Why would I lie? The only thing I found at this King Supers by us was this blue can of, like, vanilla iced tea Red Bull that was warm, and I'm like,
1: wait, do you think that they like stopped their any sort of partnership with them?
0: I haven't tried going to other stores like Walmart, Target, because there's always a King Supers near me. Shout out King Supers, unless you're idiots and you're just, they are screwing my life up.
1: I think I'm right.
0: What?
1: Red Bull is disappearing from King Supers and other Kroger owned stores because of an expired vendor contract and an ongoing price dispute.
2: Mm-hmm.
1: Red Bull wants
0: work it out. Do you remember?
1: I am the messenger.
2: Let this be an example of why maybe.
0: Do you understand?
2: Maybe people should drink less energy drinks.
1: This started like 19 days ago.
0: Okay, well, it's all fizzled down to nothing. Do you remember when this happens every once in a while, where like Comcast Xfinity will be in a fight with Disney, and they're like, we're not gonna, and they're like, you have kids, and they're like, your kids want to watch Paw Patrol, and you're like, we don't have, and you don't have it, and you're like, Disney. Hey, Comcast, work it out.
2: It happens. Yeah. It happens sometimes at sports bars too, where you go and you're like, you put the game on, and they're like, we can't.
0: Sorry, there's a dispute.
2: DirecTV won't let us. And you're a sports bar, but they have Red Bull, I think.
1: He's going to start going to bars just to get Red Bull.
0: Okay. I will leave.
1: You know that there's like other grocery stores, right?
0: I understand,
1: there's 7-Eleven, there's CVS.
0: Why would I presume that this was just a King Supers issue? I just go where I've always...
1: But you think to check somewhere else?
0: No, Erica, I don't have any caffeine. I'm not thinking clear.
2: Could this be an opportunity to... I know it's going to sound a little weird coming from me.
0: You finish this sentence, I will come over there.
2: Coming from me specifically. But... energy drinks are so bad for you.
1: So bad.
2: So bad for you.
0: You're telling me you don't have an... what do you have right there? What's right there?
1: It's a coffee. It's a can... No, I know. I'm sorry.
0: That's the same thing.
1: You think that coffee and energy drinks are equally as bad
0: coffee
1: for you?
0: Coffee in a can. Yes, it's the same thing. Oh my God, you guys. I'm losing it.
1: This is one of those La Colombe. Okay. I don't know how to say it. I drink that like... literally,
0: and you're
1: going to
0: tell me
1: year.
0: That we put that aside if I could ever get my hands on a GD Red Bull.
1: But do you understand the chemicals that are in things like Red Bull and Monster?
0: I don't care.
1: But I think T-Hack's trying to say maybe now's the time
0: you want
1: to care.
0: Me to quit.
2: This could be a good time.
0: You want
2: yeah.
0: me, this guy right here, to not have what I want.
2: Yeah,
0: that's what you want.
2: Well, switch to Monster or something.
0: Oh my God,
1: high sugar content and strong. No, don't. Monster is worse. I swear. I think Monster.

0: You guys?
1: Yeah.
0: Can you tell? Yeah, I don't know if you can tell.
1: No.
0: Whew. I've been trying to hide it all day. I've been trying to kind of hide it for 2 days. I am in

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0: Who wants to watch Erica run out of the room? Look at her. She's already freaking out.
1: I do not like this.
0: Sometimes when we choose the topic that we're going to talk about, we scour the internet and we go, hey, there's a couple stories about this or that or whatever. And sometimes the topic chooses us.
2: Does.
1: Did it choose us?
0: There's just so many bear stories right now that the bear topic is choosing us.
1: I think bears are catching on to it. They're like, oh, you want to see more of us? We'll make the news.
2: Yeah.
0: Well, we've sort of slowly encroached upon their territory.
1: Yeah.
0: And so now they're just like, and we've trained them because we just set food outside. I mean, we have Amazon boxes full of ground beef or whatever, just

0: sitting on our porch. We're like,
1: how often are you ordering ground beef from Amazon?
0: I don't know, but still somehow, like the latest one, there's a bear in, I think it was Platt Park.
1: I think it was Platt Park. And this one really upsets me because I see the word South Denver and I'm like,
0: dude, they're here.
1: That's where I live.
0: They're like in, Platt Park is like, yeah.
1: 100-pound.
2: It says near Erica's house in the story,
0: It literally says Colorado Parks and Wildlife set up their base camp at Erica's house. Yeah.
1: I just, what would you do? You walk outside and you're like, that's a bear in the tree.
0: Well, the rest of us would do something different than you. We would not just instantly poop ourselves.
1: Oh my God. No, I would be,
0: I'm lying.
1: About,
0: I would poop myself.
1: Yeah. And then what if one of your dogs is with you and then the bear wants the dog and it just becomes a whole thing.
0: That's
1: and now,
0: the worst part that I wasn't thinking about.
1: Like, I don't usually check my trees in my neighborhood for bears before letting Swanson out, but I guess now I will.
0: Does anybody know how it got up there or what? Like,
1: I'm not sure how it got up there. I saw the video though where they sent a little tranquilizer to it and then they caught it on like a big tarp.
0: Oh, they
1: and
0: had
1: it was kind of cute and I felt kind of bad for it.
0: So this wasn't a huge bear.
1: 100 pounds.
0: Yeah. I mean, that's still scary, but you're not going to catch like one of the big bears. Yeah. Like 20 guys standing around with a tarp.
2: I feel like you and Swanson could take a 100-pound bear.
0: Yeah, for sure.
1: Swanson.
2: That's smaller than me. That's smaller than Dane.
0: Well, Swanson would distract the bear.
1: Smaller than me.
0: Yeah.
1: Yeah, Swanson would distract and then get eaten. Actually, he kind of looks like a bear. He's coloring.
3: Brother.
1: Yeah.
3: Come back to us.
1: Brother bear.
0: There's another one that apparently this video has gone everywhere. I haven't seen the video. I've just read the description of it. It's in Tennessee. And a black bear somehow got locked inside a car. It's like, again, don't leave your McDonald's wrapper. Like, bears are hungry.
2: I think
0: the bear doesn't just go, this is an Escalade and I think Escalades are dope. There's something in the car that the bear wanted.
1: That's probably true. Yeah. This one was funny.
2: Yeah.
0: Because the bear is stuck in the car.
1: It got locked in, right?
0: Yes.
1: Were the keys inside? I think the keys might have been inside.
2: Yeah. Yeah. There needs to be some sort of training program for the bears. Like, help them to work the automatic windows. And, like,
0: they know how to use the outside lock, but they don't know how to use the inside.
2: And we need to teach because they keep getting in and then they get stuck.
1: What's interesting is I've been told that they actually will be able to rip a door off a car. So why couldn't he just push it?
0: But there's nothing to grab onto necessarily. I think they can rip forward so they could probably rip their way in, but getting out's probably not as easy. Let me just say, this is a slacker for my friends at Tesla. I bet they can't figure out that doorknob. Because you have to push in on the one side.
1: I can hardly figure out that doorknob. Anytime I get into a Tesla Uber, I'm like, what is happening?
0: Yeah. No bear attacks inside Teslas. Anyway, so this bear gathers a crowd.
1: Mm-hmm.
0: And what any crowd needs is some videographers in it. So they start
1: shooting.
0: Cameraman
1: never dies.
0: They never die?
1: Are you not on Bear Talk? That's like the number one comment.
0: Okay. Well, then somebody's got a Slim Jim or whatever trying to get inside the car. They can't figure it out. Slim Jim, not the thing you eat.
1: Yeah.
0: Also called...
1: I don't know what a Slim Jim otherwise is.
0: It's what they use to get inside. You shove it down between the window and it's like it's a thing to get the lock open. Well, they couldn't get it open. So some genius just grabbed a rock and smashed the back window. Would you like to describe what happens next?
1: Well, the window disappears. And then the bear says, there's my way out. And all the people, there's probably 5 people in the video watching, kind of just waiting for the bear to make a move before they do. But they do haul.
0: But bears, you can't out... Bears' land speed is like, they have 4 giant paws.
1: This one seemed a little scared.
0: The bear was?
1: Yeah, but I didn't like it at all. If I was there, I would have been demanding everyone go inside.
2: Just because he hasn't gone through the training program yet. Park rangers, what are you doing up there?
0: All right. So here's what we want. I feel personally that there's probably 1,000 people listening to us right now. Okay, there's probably 3 people listening to us total, but like all 3 of you have had some sort of encounter with a bear and we want to hear all about it.
2: Best call is getting a pair of tickets to the Jonas Brothers. The Burning Up Tour all over again at Ball Arena.
0: Every time he says burning up, I hit it right when he says it because it's... Come on. Okay.
2: Courtesy of Live Nation.
0: Okay. Bear stories. Dub Bears 303-222-5423. Didn't you have a friend have a bear
1: this
0: show up at their
1: the
0: wedding?
1: This is the part where you say you, don't you usually say you can text,
0: you can text or call? Okay, great.
1: Yes, I did have a friend show up. Nope, a bear showed up to her wedding. I was not at
0: she
1: said
0: showed up
1: wedding.
0: At a bear's wedding. We're yeah. walking through the wilderness
1: imagine
0: and there's
1: their
0: all
1: confusion.
0: You take.
1: No, this happened before I knew her, but I have seen the videos of it because it went like quite viral here in Colorado. She was getting married up in like the Boulder area. And luckily the dance floor portion was inside. So the bear then was like, well, the outside is empty and there's some leftover food out there. It comes out. It is just hanging out. But then think, you don't know if people are going to like not know the bear's there and walk outside to get some air during a wedding. So I then a year later had a friend getting married at the same place. And the whole time
0: wedding.
1: I was like, any bear sightings?
0: You went to the wedding knowing that there were bears there.
1: Well, yeah, the bear wasn't invited to this one.
0: I know, but he doesn't. Okay.
2: Yeah, and RSVP, Slacker.
1: And I knew better than to go outside knowing there could be a bear.
2: Excuse me, where's your nameplate?
1: I was also definitely too drunk by the time that the dance floor was starting to even
0: do you even know what you would do? Because I don't know what you're supposed to do. Are you supposed to lay down?
1: You're supposed to say, get big and say, hey, bear.
0: I think that's for cats.
2: Oh, yeah.
0: Is I think that that's like for cats lion? For like mountain lions and stuff. Oh.
1: And you're supposed bears, to like bang sticks together. No, I don't think you're supposed to do anything with cats. They're just going to get you.
0: No. The big cats, you're like, argh. Like for real, Hack and I have practiced this. You wail, you got to be loud, and it's Creed higher is what you do.
2: Can you take me higher?
0: And make big,
1: for the bears
0: big
1: or the cats?
0: Cats. But I don't know what you do for bears.
1: People always do the, hey, bear, because you kind of want to let it know you're not scared of it, and you want to bang sticks together, and then you walk backwards facing it.
0: Question.
1: The bear doesn't know its name.
0: What if I don't have sticks? Like, you're just presuming, because I've seen people, oh, just bang two cast iron pans. I'm at a wedding. I don't have
1: right.
0: sticks or
1: maybe
0: cast iron pans.
1: Maybe at the wedding, grab the plate closest to you and chuck it. You want to
0: yes,
1: scare them
0: off.
1: Make
0: the bear mad.
1: Also, if they're a black bear, they're going to be pretty scared of you. I've done extensive research about okay. this.
0: So black bears are more scared. The brown bears are the ones that are real bad?
1: Brown bears, you're in trouble.
0: Brown bears, you're dead.
1: Pretty much.
2: Mm.
0: Are you
1: it
0: positive?
1: It was a black bear who showed up at my friend's wedding.
0: A black bear. So mm-hmm. they're friendly. They're like...
1: I mean, they're not a Swanson.
0: Okay.
2: I would ask it to dance. It's looking in all sad.
1: Oh my
2: Look
1: God.
2: Look how much fun
1: Can
2: they're
1: I
2: having.
1: Have this dance?
2: Okay. It can't bear it, Slacker.
1: Oh no.
0: Dude... We got this for, I thought.
1: They're barely mean.
0: If we take calls and you guys do this, I will okay. leave the show. Okay?
1: You'll end the show?
0: Okay. I will leave the show. You guys can do whatever you want.
1: Oh, okay.
2: Get big.
1: Name.
2: We can scare them.
1: Yeah.
0: Can you take me? All right. If you've got a bear story, we'd love to hear it. Best call, going to see the Jonas Brothers. 303-222-5423.
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0: Luke, what's up, buddy? How's baseball going? I've got the game streaming in the den. Maybe you can pick up some pointers before we take on Kennedy next week. Ashley A, Ashley D, Ashley P, is this for a group project again? 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Hey, Kristen! 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We're going to need more snacks.
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1: Become a member of a bank that's still Colorado local.
2: Looking at your Denver traffic, 270 northbound starting at the 70. It's a crawl to the 25 interchange this afternoon. And also in Denver 25, it's another slow spot looking northbound from Evans. It's stop and go traffic with brake lights. Now, once you're past the 70 northbound, we clear up. 25 southbound, we have slowing as well to Evans. So be cautious there. 70 eastbound from East 45th to Heartland Expressway, we have brake lights. Earlier crash, it is removed, but they're still slowing there. I believe we have a tow truck there right now. I'm Fonseca with your Denver traffic.
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1: On Alice.

0: So we're talking about births. And the closer they are to the Denver metro area, the better. Because we want Erica to live her life gripped in fear.
1: I want a lot of walks.
0: It's not going to just be out on Hamden. Not that you walk on Hamden. Well, you know what I'm saying? I know, but...
2: Oh, Erica, we've got some people on the line. You're going to hear the word driveway a couple of times.
0: Diana?
3: Yai?
0: Bears, what happened?
3: I just was saying...

0: commenting about how they're out there so much now that everybody, and they're so cute that people are saying they're happy to see them, which isn't always the case. So when people say, they're posting, I have a bear in my backyard, and they're excited about it.
1: I have friends who live like in rural, not Castle Rock or whatever, and their next door app is like, oh my God, there's cutest little fellow, and you're like, huh, what? Oh my God, yes. There's just a baby T-Rex out there. What? Dude, it's not funny. Right. Yeah. I mean,
2: do you think people are saying like, I've been leaving food out for months and I finally saw it.
1: People do.
0: And it's not even just obscure places. It's just in regular neighborhoods, in the suburbs, So
3: we don't have to spread this. Yeah.
1: Thank you for the call, Diana. Kristen.
4: Hi. Yai.
1: Bears.
4: Bears. So my husband and I live in Georgetown. So mind you, this is in Denver, but it is.
1: Let's just pretend it's Denver.
4: Okay, we'll pretend it's Denver. We were in our driveway on July 3rd.
1: Driveway.
4: Working on our bikes. It was probably about 9 o'clock at night. And my husband was like, Kirsten, inside now. And I looked at him like, who are you talking to like that? And I turn around and he is standing right next to a 1,200 pound bear.
1: 1,200.
3: And did the bear say?
4: Yeah.
1: So
4: huge bear. And he has been back to our house several times, tore down three of our gates before we had to make our house unwelcome with an unwelcome mat and ammonia bombs every night. So he's a friend of ours, I guess, in a strange
1: way. Do you have like food in your garage or something? What do you think is bringing him back?
4: No, he's hungry. We did at once have a hummingbird feeder, so we had to take all of our hummingbird feeders down. We think that's what was attracting him to us. But
1: there's not enough. That's just like a shot.
4: That's a quick drink. Yeah, that's a quick drink. But he's been back several times, but he has at least not approached us.
1: I love that your first inclination was to be, you don't talk to me like... Dude, he's trying to save your life.
3: He was standing next to the bear? Like, what did he do right now?
4: Well, we always, because of where we live, we've always had this plan of what we would do if a bear approached us. Neither one of us remembered our plan whatsoever.
1: Yeah.
4: He was running around with the flashlight. I was trying to get in the house and trying to shut the garage, and I just kind of froze. Okay. And he went into protector mode. So, yeah. And I'm the one that has always said, I'm not afraid of bears.
1: It turns out,
4: the scared one.
1: When they're 1,200 pounds, everyone's afraid.
4: It's a little bit of a different story.
2: Honey, who's taller? Look over. Come on.
1: Let's go back to back. Thank you for the call. Wendy?
5: Yay.
1: Bears.
5: So I work at like a treatment center in the forest, and we have like a big outdoor freezer, and we have a bear issue like pretty daily right now. And like a week or two ago, they like smashed through our outdoor freezer. But like the only like good camera shot we got was one of them taking like an entire industrial sized box of breakfast sandwiches with them.
1: Because they're just hungry. Yeah. They're just like...
2: Yeah. Yep. They're like, these need to be heated up.
1: Yeah, do they have a microwave? Do they come back for that? They're running an extension cord. It's like, sorry, guys. I was a little short-sighted when I was here last week. I need a couple of other items. Autumn?
6: Yay!
1: Yay! Burst!
6: Bear story... So I was just camping out in Sullivan Lake this week, and me and my girlfriends got a cabin. My partner decided he wanted to join, but he was going to sleep in a tent. Well, at night, he's got a nice visitor from a mama and two baby bear cubs that decided to take a little sniffle outside his tent.
1: They just walked by it, or did they try to get in?
6: They started grazing, and then they decided to take a little nap and hang out while he was in there, and none of us knew.
3: Oh
6: my God. Yeah. Super fun.
2: I think you're safe. Like boogeyman, feet under the blanket, you're good.
1: No.
2: Bear.
6: We were all safe inside.
2: Outside,
6: the
2: inside
6: the,
2: yeah.
1: No.
2: The checks?
1: You're a dumpling.
2: Okay.
1: Well, does that have the proper number of folds on the top before I slam that thing?
2: I need to be microwaved, Slugger.
1: Emily.
7: Yay.
1: Yay. Burst.
7: So I used to work at the Colorado Renaissance Festival.
1: Oh, wow. Fun.
7: And we used to have bears break in all the time. But one
1: because
7: time,
1: you just got so- meat on sticks.
7: That's what you think, right?
1: Yeah.
7: So my kitchen handled all the weddings. And one time a bear broke into our fridge and ate the entire wedding cake.
1: Ate the wedding cake.
7: All of the turkey legs and sausage and everything else. Just ate the entire wedding cake and kind of ruined the wedding a little bit.
2: Turkey legs? I don't

0: drop dead.
1: It is time once again for Candy's Confessions. This is when you can send us a DM or an email and you tell us something that you want to get off your chest and we'll talk to you. We've had people screwing up at work.
2: Mm-hmm.
1: We've had people
3: screwing
4: their work friends.
1: Mm-hmm. Husband, together,
4: or
1: yeah,
4: fiance,
1: yeah.
4: Mm-hmm. Whichever it was.
1: We had someone who killed their grandmother.
4: Well, kind of.
1: kind of.
2: What is it? Causality doesn't equal...
1: Right.
3: Causation is... What?
1: All right, guys.
3: Correlation is not causation.
1: Okay.
3: There we go.
1: Anyway, it is somehow cathartic for a lot of people to confess things. And so every week we choose one. And this week, surprisingly, her name is Candy.
3: Mm-hmm.
1: And she has decided to use voice disguiser. Candy?
5: Yay.
1: You are disguised.
5: Thank you.
1: What is your confession?
5: My confession is me and a handful of my girlfriends are in this weight loss competition, you know, just kind of like keeping each other motivated.
3: Love
5: like
3: that.
5: All good things. And to be honest, I am crushing them.
1: Nice.
5: But I am on a GLP-1 and they don't know about that.
3: Dude. You can't.
1: Yes, you can.
4: Is there like a financial like bet at the end here?
3: Oh, wait, that's a good question.
4: Like, is it like fantasy football?
5: The winner gets to pick where we go next year for our girl trip. Uh-huh. So let's just say we're all going to be bikini ready, so it's fine.
1: Okay. You don't think they suspect? I mean, if you're crushing it.
5: Yeah, I covered my bases. And so, yeah, my husband is super encouraging because let's be real, he doesn't mind the results either. So he's like, no, I see her go to the gym every day. And yeah, I drive.
3: So you're both lying.
5: I try it, but then I go and TJ Maxx and start shopping. Ooh.
1: So does your husband think you're actually working out? Are you lying to him or is he lying for you?
5: He knows.
1: Hmm.
5: I mean,
1: okay.
5: Sometimes
3: yeah, you
5: I'll
3: have to, like,
5: go
3: put
5: to
3: those
5: the
3: in
5: gym
3: the fridge
5: because they have like spray tans there. So like sometimes I do actually go, but not to work out.
1: I don't hate her. You guys.
4: I mean, whatever. It's
3: Everyone's
4: not like life
3: healthy.
4: And death.
3: Yeah.
4: Yeah, but like, right. Oh, you could be honest with your friends.
5: Well, I could, but then I won't win.
3: I'm on her side now. I do not want to be friends with her.
1: I love her so much.
2: She puts the one in GLP-1.
4: Oh, my God.
5: That's right.
1: What do you think they would do if they found out?
5: I mean, honestly, they would just be bummed because they didn't think of it first. I don't know. Like, really, it's a weight loss challenge. And
3: I'm
5: going to
3: laugh so hard when they're all on one.
5: How we're doing it.
1: Do you suspect, I mean, are they, oh, God. Are they struggling? Like, you can tell they're not on it.
5: I mean, no, I don't think that they're on it. I think that they'd have better results if they were because, like, it's not...
3: Naturally.
5: I mean, yeah, there's people who I guess it doesn't work for, but also, like, it does help you not eat all the stuff. So, I mean, they're just having to use self-control. I don't... Ugh.
1: Oh my God, I love her.
4: I don't dislike her, but I would not want to be in any sort of challenge against her because she's gonna find a way to scam it.
1: That's okay. Do you think?
5: That's true, but also the trip is the reward, which we're all going on anyway,
4: right?
5: And we all want to go to a beach, and I'm gonna pick a beach. So really, who's losing? It's fine.
1: Do you think you'll ever come clean?
5: No.
4: The laughter. The maniacal laughter.
2: Is that a side effect?
1: Okay, this was one of my favorite ones. You're not doing anything.
5: And I'm winning, but really, it's motivating them to work harder because they're trying to beat me. So really,
4: you're helping them. You're so right. You're the slacker of the group.
1: Wait!
4: Yes, you would, and I don't mean slacker like slacking off. I mean like, our buddy slacker.
1: What do you mean?
4: Because you would want to beat us all so bad that you would do this.
1: Of course I would. By any means necessary. That's why I love this woman.
4: Exactly. I'm just saying.
5: Play smart or not harder. Like, I don't know. I'm getting the results.
4: We're trying hard too.
5: There's also benefits to working hard
4: for something you want.
5: I'm doing the work. I'm just also doing it smart.
4: You're also going to TJ Maxx instead of the gym.
5: Yeah.
4: Whatever.
5: I'm losing weight and my clothes don't fit anymore. Again, this is a good problem to have.
4: She has to go to TJ Maxx to get clothes.
3: Of course.
4: Right.
1: Candy, this was incredible. I just have to ask everybody, who's the, in all of these, grandma got killed. Like there's a husband who's been cheated on, right, or a fiance who doesn't know on the wedding night she was talking to the one that got away. Like, there's a victim. Who's the victim? There isn't a victim.
4: Her friendships.
1: No, there's
4: someday
1: no,
4: it's all going to come out,
1: no,
4: man.
1: No, it's not. Dude, this is the best confession we've ever done.
3: I do feel like I don't need to shower, though.
1: I don't. I love it.
4: I just, is winning everything?
1: Yes.
4: Okay.
1: Oh, my
5: really
1: God.
5: Is. It really is.
1: You know who says is winning everything?
5: Losers.
1: Thank you. Candy.
4: Once again, I do not want to be friends with her.
1: Oh my God, you're the best.
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0: lights. Now, once you're past the 70 northbound, you're going to clear up a little bit. 25 southbound in the OBS directions, we have slowing as well, and that clears up as Evans when you reach there. 70 eastbound from East 45th to Heartland Expressway, we have backups and brake lights. As from that earlier crash, it was cleared up. 270 northbound, and we're starting at the 70. It's a crawl, too, to the 25 interchange this afternoon. With your Denver traffic, I'm Fonseca.
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0: If you're a fan of the TV show Squid Games, is it a TV show?
1: Yeah, sure is.
0: You won't like this version.
2: Okay. I have a story. Slacker, bad news. Apparently, yard work is now illegal.
0: Oh, God. Okay.
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2: My story's out of Florida.
0: Let's go!
1: Yep.
2: There's going to be a lot of cliches in my story, but they are all true, all right? This is Dixie County in Florida. I'm not making that up.
0: In Florida!
2: Yeah, Florida!
0: Is not playing along today.
2: There's a man named Roy Lee McDaniel.
0: Shut up.
2: Down there in Dixie County.
0: Oh, yeah. You don't say.
2: And he got stopped while he was mowing the lawn. An officer came up to him and said, "Excuse me, sir, we need to conduct a search." Found a bag of marijuana between his legs.
0: What?
2: Excuse me, I'm minding my own business.
1: Legs?
2: Yeah, he's on a riding lawnmower and it's like tucked there between.
0: Okay.
2: I didn't know it was illegal. Apparently, the problem was.
0: The problem is.
2: He wasn't in his yard. He was on a public road.
1: Oh.
2: I don't want to get mired in the details here, but he was.
0: He drove his lawnmower.
2: Yeah.
1: Where do you think he was going?
0: He was high as a kite, Erica. Yeah, it doesn't really matter.
2: They found some pills. They found a needle. They found some other paraphernalia.
0: Oh, he had lots of stuff.
2: Lots of stuff,
0: oh,
2: yep.
0: Boy.
2: And he, the lawnmower did not meet the legal roadway safety requirements.
0: Oh, I imagine not.
2: Yeah.
0: Right.
2: To pile on this guy, and it's an illegal vehicle.
1: Oh.
2: So he was arrested and taken to jail. Dixie County Jail down there.
0: I do love that their jail there.
2: Yeah, so
0: Dixie County. It's a nice one. It's like a Bucky's bathroom in there.
1: Okay.
2: Yeah.
1: I still want to know where he was going.
0: It don't matter where he was going. Mm-hmm. It's where he got to.
2: Yeah. I think he probably told them where he's going, but they said that excuse not going to cut
1: it. Right. Oh, I see. Lawnmower cut.
2: They did find him with some grass, though.
1: Nice. Actually, nice.
0: Okay. My story's out of Rhode Island. Not a lot of funny there.
2: No, I don't.
1: But okay. He rode a lawnmower.
2: Oh, she's in on it.
0: So I got a giant 18-wheeler careening down the highway.
2: Ooh.
0: When it slipped over and dumped its contents all over the road.
1: Okay.
0: It spilled. Not one, not two, but two. It is only two. Two tons of squid.
1: Ew!

0: all over the all over the highway. So
1: were
0: then
1: they
0: traffic
1: alive?
0: Is just backed up. I think it's just calamari is what we like to call it. It was just a lot of squid.
2: Oh.
1: Thankfully, it was hot enough and it made calamari.
0: Yeah, no, so that's what happened. It was a heat wave of a day. Thankfully, along came a giant truck full of cocktail sauce.
1: I prefer tartar.
0: On calamari?
1: Yeah.
0: No, I'm more of a pepper sauce or like an aioli maybe.
1: Aioli, yeah.
2: City official said, this is going to cost us an arm and an arm and an arm and an arm and an arm and an arm and an arm and an arm.
0: They're tentacles.
2: Oh.
0: They're not arms.
1: But couldn't they be arms? No, if you
0: do not defend this. All right.
2: What were you inking?
1: Nice. Nice. I literally just now, all I can think about is my favorite calamari and how I need to go get it ASAP.
0: Those were all of the stupid people and T-Hack that we could find for today.
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0: I think I made a mistake recently, and I want to ask you guys if you agree that it was a mistake or if I did the right thing.
1: Okay.
0: But I'm kind of regretting the decision I made in kind of a heat of the moment situation.
1: Okay.
0: I was picking up food, and I walked into...
2: He always is.
0: Usually, yeah. To my mouth.
2: Oh, no.
0: So I was picking up food, and when you walk in, and there's a young girl, like a teen girl working behind the counter, and she's got her back to the counter, so she's like stocking behind, so she cannot see me, and I hate these situations, because I'm married, and I'm sure, Erica, you're like, I scare my wife all the time.
2: Oh, my... Dane has started like snapping or going like, hey, I'm coming in, because he

0: scares the bejesus out of me.
1: Can I have a moment?
2: Okay. Yes.
1: I understand, Erica, that you think that's our fault, but you're equal to blame in this. We're not trying to scare you. This happens with my daughter all the time. It's like, oh my God, I'll come around the corner. And I'm like, I live here.
0: Yeah.
1: I don't know how to tell you this.
2: Yeah.
1: I pay for the joint.
0: Right.
1: Like, you don't get to be frightened when you come around the corner and there's a man there who is me.
0: But I'm the guy. If I go out our studio, what's that called? Door. Oh my God.
1: And do you need help?
0: And I'm frightened right now. But if I'm like walking down the hallway and someone just appears, but silently, I'm frightened then, even though, yeah,
1: but how is
0: at
1: that?
0: Least five other people work
1: this
0: here.
1: This is what TAC, I don't want to, but what he's going to allude to, maybe somehow we men, or we, it's not even men, it's whomever is the scarer.
2: Mm-hmm.
1: We are deemed responsible for being the scarer. But it's your fault as much as it's our fault because you're triggered. And we, like,
0: yeah,
1: we're
0: because
1: just.
0: Men have killed many women over the years.
1: Women have killed many men.
0: Like, not nearly.
1: We're just walking down the hallway. It's like, oh, Jesus! Yeah.
0: I don't think I've ever been angry with Dane. It's more hilarious, but sometimes he scares me so much it takes a couple minutes for me to settle back down.
1: I bet in that moment you're like, God! Like, and you make us feel small when you do that.
0: No, you're quite big when you're so scary.
1: As yet another tangent, I just want you to know, there have been times where I'm walking up this hallway next to the studio, and I see you in one of your states where it's like, I need to go microwave something.
0: Yeah, I'm on
1: the
0: move.
1: I need to go get some water. I need to go pee.
0: Today, yeah.
1: I intentionally slow my pace down so I can be right around the corner so that when you come out, it is one of my, it's one of the tiny joys.
0: Have you gotten me good?
1: Oh yeah, just a couple days ago. I like, you're like, geez, whoa, huh, like, right, because I'm just standing as you pull the
0: door.
1: The door open, I'm like,
0: yeah.
1: Hello, my baby, hello.
0: And that
1: it's
0: is
1: funny.
0: Scary.
1: It's funny. But okay. It's not my fault.
2: But walking into the restaurant, I understand this is different. Like, I am going to frighten her. And there's no good way.
0: And there's no bell on the door
2: or
0: anything.
2: There's no bell. And there's no real polite way to go, excuse me, or if I start snapping or, you know, like, I genuinely don't know how I'm supposed
0: Here
2: to get.
0: Here I come.
1: I'm just trying to say, dude, you're doing it right now. You're taking responsibility for her potential fright. She's at work. She should be on the lookout for you.
2: Yes, but I'm also trying to take responsibility for how I'm going to come off in the situation. Like, I don't want to be, if I snap,
1: No, yeah. That's so even, D-baggy. Like,
0: even excuse me feels rude sometimes. Yeah. It's like, excuse me.
2: So I end up doing probably the worst thing, which is just kind of standing for a little bit.
1: Oh my God, that's so much
2: work. I'll just wait, because she'll eventually come up for air and she'll realize there's...
1: No, but now you're the girl from The Ring. Just like...
0: Well, his hair was pushed back.
1: Does it matter? Like, you're just... Yeah,
2: I wasn't...
1: You're just there, dude. It's
2: pretty similar.
1: That is so much
2: similar
1: worse.
2: Outfits. But,
1: okay. Oh, God.
2: So I'm there kind of waiting, and now a second guy has entered the restaurant. A new guy in the villa, as they say. So he walks in.
0: A hot new bombshell has entered the villa.
2: So he's and she still hasn't turned around yet. The door's open now a couple of times. She still hasn't turned around. He's definitely picking up food. He's like an Uber driver or something. Okay. He's going to deliver it for somebody.
1: Okay.
2: And he kind of makes a sound. Like, kind of a grunt, you know, a clearing of the throat. So she snaps up right away. Oh, and turns around. Oh, hi. And then he shows her his phone.
1: Oh,
2: now. Blatantly cutting me.
0: Yeah.
2: And so she doesn't know any better because she just turned around and saw us both there. And so she just goes right to him. Oh, yeah, order. And she finds his order and gives it to him. And then he's doing something on the phone. And I don't say anything because I was like, okay, that's a little weird. But maybe he didn't know why. He's probably thinking this guy should have gotten her attention if he
0: needed
2: her.
0: Or he's like, he's waiting for the food to be ready. And
2: sure.
0: Yeah.
2: Okay.
1: But actually assertive people there would go, excuse me, I was first.
2: And I didn't do that.
0: No,
2: I didn't do that.
0: No.
1: Because I'm saying I would.
2: Would you?
1: I don't do that. No, I'm not actually assertive. Your wife would have.
2: For sure.
1: Your wife.
0: No, but she's also so nice that she would have been like, maybe he's in a rush.
2: My wife would have been able to pull off the sing-songy, excuse me, like in a nice way. And she'd be, oh, hello. Instead of me, like, I would, excuse me. And it comes off. Okay.
1: Okay.
2: So then she turns to me, what's your name? So I tell her and she gives me the food. And I actually, because the delivery driver has to put something in on the app, I'm sure he has to say, like, I've got it, I'm on the way. So now I've got my food and I'm actually leaving before him. So kind of no harm, no foul. He did cut me, but I'm leaving first. But as we're walking out, I'm kind of in front of him and he's a little bit behind me. And 10 times out of 10, I would hold the door for somebody.
0: Sure.
1: Not this time, buddy.
2: And not this time. I thought, you know what? You cut me. I'm just going to walk out.
1: Yeah.
2: Screw you. And as soon as I did it, I thought, what are you doing? I let him affect the type of person that I want to be. And then I didn't feel good at all. I felt like now I have to go back and apologize to this guy who wronged me.
0: Please don't say you did.
2: No. I didn't. No.
0: Okay, thank God.
2: But I did. I was like, in that moment, it felt good for that split second. Like, yeah, man.
1: You did the right thing.
2: You think?
1: Yes. No, I know you want to be wrong. Being the bigger person would have been the play.
2: Yeah, just here you go.
0: Or,
2: and I let him go back out first and go, oh, be last, and I'll just take it on the chin. And
0: you maybe from the get-go should have just had the gusto to jingle your keys. Maybe a key drop would have been a good.
1: Maybe just fall over the counter.
0: $100 or whatever it is.
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0: What if the thing you're listening to right now never got interrupted? What if it could play uninterrupted from room to room on Sonos? What if you start with two Sonos speakers just to see how it feels? What if you really like how it feels and you become a Sonos person who can't stop saying to their friends, "What if you start with two Sonos speakers just to see how it feels?" Because it's not magic, but it's not magic.
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3: Denver 25 northbound before Fort Morgan exit. Expect slowing from a crash once past 84th Avenue. It drives to the limit. 270 westbound, we still have slowing to the 76. And then 70 westbound, Quebec Street to 25th. Expect stop and go traffic. Now looking at 25, it's our slow spot again, looking northbound from Evans. Stop and go traffic with brake lights. And then once you pass the 70 northbound, we clear up. 25 southbound, we have slowing as well to Evans. With your Denver traffic, I'm Fonseca.
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0: I need like a pep talk, maybe.
1: Oh, God. Except you have come to the wrong place.
0: You're so going to make me feel worse about this. And
1: don't
0: I
1: point
0: feel
1: at
0: like,
1: me and say, I'm going to make you.
0: No, you are. And T-Hack's going to be supportive. And now I'm like, I shouldn't have brought it up. Can we just be done?
1: Let's get a look at the traffic and weather together.
2: Flagger has your peptides. I don't know about a pep talk.
1: I'm off of everything right now. Thank you for
0: okay, well.
1: What do you need? I somehow I'm going to be your Huckleberry right now. I'm going to be everything you need. I'm going to do it.
0: Okay, let's try this.
1: I'm going to do the George Costanza. I'm going to say the opposite of anything I think.
0: Okay, but you're already mad at me about what I'm about to bring up. So
1: no, I'm not. Oh my God, you look really great today.
0: It has nothing to do with that.
1: And I know, but I'm just doing the opposite of what I feel.
0: I am having not a housewarming this weekend.
2: That's right.
0: We've decided to call it just a barbecue. Because I can't handle the pressure of a housewarming. Slacker is mad at me because he claims he was never invited, but...
1: Not invited.
0: I literally think I invited you
1: on
0: the air.
1: No.
0: What do you mean I was telling random strangers?
1: You were just walking up to people like Isabella, this random listener. You were telling her about it.
0: Are you thinking Kira?
1: No, it's Bella.
0: Bella. Oh.
1: That's her whole name. Okay. Isabella.
0: Okay. Okay. No, so we have decided, so we started like inviting people. We sent a couple texts out after I told you about it. We sent the text
1: out. It's not true. I'm sorry. Oh, wait, you're right. It's true. You're
0: so
1: right.
0: Thank you. Here's my

0: pep talk I needed.
1: And you look great.
0: And you
1: you're really good at this.
0: Are a jerk. And that was my honest feelings.
1: I'm sorry.
0: It's all good.
1: Like, I thought you canceled it. I genuinely thought you said it's too overwhelming, and I supported that decision.
0: I said I can't do a housewarming because the house isn't ready.
1: This is just
0: people are coming over, and someday the house will be ready, and we'll have a housewarming.
1: But you're not going to stop people from walking
0: through
1: your
0: house. Don't tell the house that it's a housewarming.
2: Okay. Do we get a tour still?
0: For sure, yeah.
1: Okay.
0: Which also means I better get my house ready.
1: Can I just, please? 303-222-5423. Erica and her husband bought a new house.
0: Mm-hmm.
1: She's never had anybody over. She's having people over for the first time.
0: Mm-hmm.
1: At said event, she's going to give people house tours. What do we call? That's a housewarming.
0: No. Definitely don't bring a gift.
1: Broseph.
3: I'm bringing
0: it. I already had a talk with AHAC.
1: Pretend I'm AHAC. Honey, Valentine's Day is coming up. Don't get me anything.
0: No, in this sense, I seriously, don't bring a gift. If you want to bring a snack or something, go for it. But otherwise, don't bring anything. But wait,
2: AHAC about this?
1: Dude.
0: Yes, she said, I know you're going to say nothing, but is there anything I can bring? And I said, no. You can tell her, I said, if you want to bring a snack, but you don't have to bring a snack. Okay, here's my real problem. Here's my real problem. As I started sending out some texts and I knew you guys are all invited and...
1: We're not, but keep going.
0: And then I realized, this is why I don't ever throw parties, because what if no one comes, or what if it's only like 5 people and then they're all just looking at each other and they're bored and they feel weird, and then it's weird that I invite them over because there's nothing to do.
1: Well... Know that I won't be there because I wasn't invited.
0: You're exhausting.
1: You can't think about it like that. If you want people to come, you have to call it a housewarming, and then they have to come. Because it's like your wedding. We had to come. I didn't want to go. But it's like if you said it's just a party in Estes, we wouldn't have been there. But it's like, it's her wedding. Mm-hmm. We had to go.
0: But no one has to come.
1: Then you're going to cry and we like, ugh.
0: No, I won't cry if no one comes.
1: You just made this sound.
0: But it's just going to be really, really awkward if like 2 couples show up.
1: Well, I'm not a couple, so
0: that's
1: I would
0: fine.
1: Just be.
3: Mm-hmm.
0: So if, okay.
1: Now I can't go at all.
0: It'd be even more awkward if a random couple that we are friends with and just you show up. And then what? We all look at each other for a couple hours.
1: You're right. I don't have the answer.
3: I'm bringing at least 4 people.
0: Yeah, so I do know that.
1: You are going to go.
2: We're planning on
1: despite the lack of invitation.
3: I might be in the car eating the snack that we brought, depending on if Erica lets it in or not. But I think you're on to something, and it only gets worse once it's a birthday party.
0: And it's your own children.
3: For a child, because it never fails. It's not. It doesn't even matter. They could be the most popular kid. It doesn't matter. Day of, kids are sick. Oh, we forgot. Yeah. Oh, I've got this conflict.
1: And
3: oh,
1: then
3: actually.
1: What? Like 2 kids show
3: and
1: up?
3: And we've had, a lot of people cancel day of, which is, especially when you're planning the party, you're running around all morning just getting texts. Oh, they're not coming. Oh, they're out. We've had a couple.
1: That's why you don't do it at your house.
3: Is
1: you
3: that
1: do it someplace that they don't want to miss.
3: Oh, they're cheap.
1: Yeah,
3: don't
1: you do it
3: there.
1: At Boondocks, everyone shows. Every time. If you have like laser tag or Boondocks or
0: money
1: something.
0: Money bags, like what?
1: Yeah.
0: Well, also,
3: so your housewarming party.
0: Yeah.
3: Maybe look at Chuck E. Cheese.
0: Like,

0: I actually haven't discovered what's wrong with me, but I would really like your guys' take. Slacker, Tiak, please put on your like psychologist brain.
1: How does that make you feel?
0: Bad. What's happening?
2: Which
0: makes
2: one can
0: feel
2: write
0: bad?
2: Drugs?
0: What?
2: Which one can write scripts?
0: Is psychiatrist.
2: Psychiatrist. Okay, so yeah, we don't want us to give you drugs. You want
0: unless
2: us to just psychoanalyze.
0: Help. I mean, okay. I was scrolling as I do on TikTok this morning, and I came across this video that was like, none of them care about the photographers except one, and it was clips of NFL players like being mean to the sideline photographers, like chucking the ball at them after a touchdown, bouncing the ball and it hits them and it like knocks this older man's glasses off.
2: That really happens.
0: Oh yeah. I hope I liked the video so I can go back and show it to you. And like they'll tackle them and they'll step over them when they're like getting back to the game. And I totally get when you're in the heat of the game, you got to get back to it.
2: Sometimes your momentum is carrying you and you're just like, you got no shot.
0: Oh, if you hit them, that's okay.
2: Yes.
0: If it happens and you accidentally tackle them, stop for a second and put a hand out and help them get up. That's crazy.
2: Yeah, because like Hack does not watch enough football to know. Okay. But like, you know the photographers on the baseline of a basketball game.
0: Sometimes they get stepped on.
1: Big time.
2: Stepped
1: yeah.
2: on, steamrolled right. by a 6'9", 300-pound, like,

0: crazy. If you think of, if you go to any high school gym, what's behind the hoop? A wall and a mat.
1: Yes. Yeah.
0: To stop you.
1: And then, instead, it's humans.
0: It's just humans. And there's no, you'll just keep going into the stands. You go all the way up into the concourse. Like, there's nothing to stop these huge
1: athletes.
0: But that
1: first line of defense is a photographer.
0: Sure.
1: And then there's another guy behind him typically rolling up the cord that he needs.
2: Yeah.
1: So that guy's just sitting there with cord, and they're just, their hands are full. You can't.
2: Yeah.
1: And you're right. Although basketball players, I will say,
2: I feel like they are more.
1: Yes.
2: Put a hand out. This compilation of, like,
1: no,
2: specifically
1: I don't
2: NFL.
1: Hear this.
2: No,
1: I love football.
2: It bummed me out so bad. And the only one who, it was like everyone except one, and the one was Lamar Jackson. He took this woman down so hard, but immediately jumps up, picks her up, physically picks her up,
1: you feel
2: stands
1: like-
2: her upright, hugs her, and then, like, runs off. But here's the thing. That made me really sad.
1: Okay.
2: However.
1: Do you have a relative who is a photographer on the NFL sideline?
2: No, yeah. No. But also.
0: And was she the only woman? Was she the only female photographer?
1: With a tattooed.
0: Could that have played in where he's like, my gosh.
2: You might be right. And I really should have watched this video again before I brought this up. But no, you guys, you also know that I have an affinity for laughing my pants off.
1: Yes.
2: At people getting hurt. So why are the same exact things happening, but one makes me sad and one makes me laugh really hard?
1: Like the video of me eating caca.
2: Oh my gosh, it's one of my favorites.
1: In the El Jardín parking lot, and my son basically disowning me at that moment.
0: Hey, watch where you're tripping, old man. I don't know you.
1: Dude, so you found that funny?
2: I found that so funny.
1: I don't know. Because I am not, everything you just said to me makes me feel terrible.
2: Yeah.
1: In no way, I have friends, Mark, Alice, looking at you. They are this. Is it called Schadenfreude or something? It's called something.
0: Yeah, I think that's.
1: Where you just love to watch people eat it.
2: I especially love to watch it if I know they're okay. But boy, next time I'm in an anxiety spiral, I got to remember this. I got to watch people.
0: I'm very similar to you, Erica, because some of those like just fails. I love when people put the VR goggles on and run into walls and all this stuff.
2: My God.
0: The reason I think I like those videos, it's because people are making a choice to take a risk, do something
2: dumb,
0: and they fall, or they're carrying way too much on an icy day, and it's like you got to go slower down the steps. You're gonna slip and then slip and fall, and so I don't feel as bad. Versus the photographers are just there doing their job. They didn't sign up to be,
1: but you did sign up to be on the NFL sideline, and you know that players
2: know.
1: Are gonna be coming at full velocity. It's like you can't have it both ways.
2: But could you imagine like us at an event? I understand that you're like in the moment, and it's crazy. We would never like run over someone and then be like, ha, sucks. Or maybe.
1: I would.
2: Yeah, that's true. Okay.
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0: really kind of felt like it's not a full on, I know, I just say all these inappropriate things.
1: Just March 2025.
0: That's what I'm saying.
1: Mm. Yeah.
0: It's not full on The Notebook, but she took a turn while she was caring for him.
1: Yeah.
0: Like, and then she never really, she did some more appearances, but was never like.
1: It's just crazy to think. Remember when she did Thanksgiving Day at the Cowboys?
0: No.
1: Mm. Oh, it was just a few years ago, and so it's so hard to
0: believe.
1: What do
0: you mean? Like she did the game?
1: She like danced with the cheerleaders.
0: She did?
1: Yeah, in the outfit. She looked amazing. It was in 2023.
2: Wow.
1: You got to pull up that video. She's just amazing.
0: How old was she?
1: Well, she was 80 when she passed. So in 2023,
0: she's only
1: she
0: 80?
1: Was 77.
2: That's. I thought she was older than that too, and I don't know. I don't know if I'm confusing
0: I
2: her.
0: I feel like my mom is 88, and wow. I thought they were the same age.
2: Yeah.
1: No.
0: So Dolly. Oh wow. You know how you get to that point where you don't know if you're older or younger than the people that you like. I. You know.
1: Yeah, she would have been 81 this coming January. So.
0: And there's no. It's this nothing nefarious or anything. I don't know why I'm even saying it, but it's like
1: nefarious.
0: Just serious. Like there was no.
1: She has
0: it's
1: been
0: natural causes is what we're calling
1: yeah,
0: it.
1: Yeah, and like the past year, the family's been giving updates on like her health condition, but like it hasn't been very specific.
0: And yesterday there was some hologram story that I don't know that we got to, but like.
2: Yeah, she was working with it to be able to perform after she was gone. Because I know Ozzy Osbourne's family's doing a similar thing where they're trying to get him back on or get the hologram back on the road. And she's looking into it too. So it's very weird timing because that was, yeah.
0: That was yesterday.
2: Mm-hmm. And we just didn't talk. We didn't get to it. And now.
0: Okay.
1: Yeah.
0: Anyway. Yeah. Rest in peace, Dolly.
1: Yes.
2: Good evening.
0: Good evening.
2: In much, much lighter news, okay. Paramount is developing a sequel to How to Lose a Guy in 10 Days.
0: No, they are not.
1: I'm so excited. I literally had that pulled up too, but we had to get to Dolly first.
2: Yeah. They want both Kate Hudson.
0: Both of them are on.
2: Well, they want Kate Hudson and Matthew McConaughey to both be a part of it. Neither of them have signed on to be it, although Kate Hudson is a producer, but she has not apparently agreed.
1: But maybe she's seeing what story they come up with, because they could do something where she just has a cameo. Like, it may not be about them.
2: Sure, yeah.
1: Ooh, I hope it's like an upcoming journalist, and then Kate Hudson has to teach her how to lose a guy in 10 days. Maybe I could be the journalist.
2: Because, yeah, to Erica's point, it is, they're calling it a sequel, not a remake, or not a, like, they're not just doing
0: the
2: same story.
0: So they would be checking back in with Matthew and Kate.
2: But a sequel, yeah, but it could be a completely different.
1: Or it could be their child.
0: Kids.
1: Oh, my God. I'm so here for this. Why are you so bothered by this?
0: No, I'm just, I do kind of want to see it. I will say I would have thought Matthew would have signed on first. He seems like, you know that I love the man. I listen to Green Lights at least once a year. To just, it is, your husband will vouch for this. Doesn't he like it as well? No, he doesn't?
1: He doesn't read.
0: No, it's the audiobook. It's Matthew reading it.
1: I don't
0: it's
1: think
0: one
1: he's
0: of the,
1: read
0: it's
1: it.
0: It's like molasses in your ears. It's so good. He sort of has turned into a bit of a hoe. I don't mean with relationships. He's just on every podcast everywhere, really pimping books, really. I feel like he's in that like Nicolas Cage anything for a buck.
1: So he's passionate and he'll just do his thing, or?
0: I think he would do this thing even if it wasn't a good movie at this
1: point. Waiting to see the script.
2: Yeah, well, and it's interesting because Matthew McConaughey was famous for turning down huge offers when he wanted to be taken, like get out of the rom-com business.
0: It's in Green Lights.
2: Serious. Okay,
0: They started throwing him, they're like, how about $20 million to do a rom-com? And he's like, I want something real. And he finally got Time to Kill. Ugh.
1: I don't know. I don't
0: think it's the one. It's a Grisham book or whatever. And he wanted to be the lead lawyer. And then it's the one where it's like his impassioned final argument is a speech that will make the hair on your arms and legs stand up.
1: I bet he'll do something. Oh, we're doing something else.
0: I mean,
1: I got it. I can do a quick one.
0: Real journalism.
1: Good evening.
0: Good evening.